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2: Andy Burnham is one step closer towards becoming the next Labour leader and Prime Minister. The vast majority of Labour MPs have nominated him to replace Sir Keir Starmer, with 322 pledging their support. If no one else enters the contest, he'll be declared Labour leader next week before taking office as Prime Minister on the 20th of July. Next, Iran has targeted American assets in Kuwait, Bahrain and Qatar in response to a series of attacks by the US military. Observers in the Middle East have reported a dramatic drop in the number of ships travelling through the Strait of Hormuz after a wave of renewed airstrikes. The UN is calling for calm. Here's its spokesman, Stefan Dujarric.
3: This tit-for-tat needs to stop. A return to diplomacy is urgently needed for the sake of stability in the region, for the sake of global stability. And all of the parties involved need to understand that the best way to end this conflict is a return to the negotiating table.
2: Amber heat health alerts have now been extended to cover almost all of England. As the UK swelters in the third heat wave of the year, temperatures have once again soared to in excess of 35 degrees Celsius. Britain's electricity grid operator has made a desperate plea to the industry for more power generation as people turn to fans and air conditioning units to keep cool. MPs are calling for an urgent overhaul of the disability benefits system. A review of personal independence payments, or PIP, has branded it not fit for purpose. Deputy Chairman of the Public Accounts Committee, Clive Betts, says the current system is open to abuse.
4: But I've complained about young lads in their 20s driving around in motability cars, and someone in the community is paid to fill the forms in for them. On the other hand, so many constituents with really serious conditions who get turned down for PIP and can only get it if they struggle through the appeal system, sometimes without any help at all.
2: And Karolina Mukova has beat Coco Gauff to reach the final of Wimbledon. That's the latest from Radio News Hub. I'm David Hall.
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2: Andy Burnham is almost certain to become the next Labour leader and Prime Minister. The MP for Makerfield has received the backing of 322 Labour MPs as nominations for the leadership opened. Health Secretary James Murray says Mr Burnham will be good for Britain.
3: I'm really looking forward to him becoming Prime Minister. I think he has a hopeful, optimistic vision of the future. We can build on what we've done in the first 2 years of a government, but take it further with devolving power to local areas, making sure that people in every part of the country have a better life, and working together as a Labour Party team in government to deliver against our promises for the people in this country.
2: Amber heat health alerts have been extended to cover almost all of England. The warnings indicate the heat is likely to have a significant impact on health services and cause possible travel disruption. Temperatures have once again soared to in excess of 35 degrees Celsius. The leader of Restore Britain is under fire for describing the Dunblane tragedy as one murder. Rupert Lowe made the comment while appearing on a podcast in the United States. 16 children and their teacher were killed in a mass shooting in the Scottish town 30 years ago. Dunblane MP Chris Kane is outraged.
4: To describe the Dunblane tragedy as one murder diminishes what happened to 16 children and their teacher and the suffering of everyone whose lives were changed forever in March 1996.
2: The killer of Henry Novak, Vikram Digwa, along with his brother and father, have pleaded not guilty to multiple weapons offences. All three are accused of possessing 37 swords, flick knives, an axe, and 8 knuckle dusters. 23-year-old Digwa is currently serving a life sentence for the murder of the 18-year-old student. Oscar-winning actress Catherine Zeta-Jones says she's heartbroken that her friend Bonnie Tyler has died. The Welsh singer passed away unexpectedly at a hospital in Portugal on Wednesday night. She was 75. And FIFA have upheld the two-match ban on England defender Jurel Kwanzaa. That's the latest from Radio News Hub. I'm David Hall.
0: Bring it back.
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2: Andy Burnham is one step closer towards becoming the next Labour leader and Prime Minister. The vast majority of Labour MPs have nominated him to replace Sir Keir Starmer, with 322 pledging their support. If no one else enters the contest, he'll be declared Labour leader next week before taking office as Prime Minister on the 20th of July. Next, Iran has targeted American assets in Kuwait, Bahrain and Qatar in response to a series of attacks by the US military. Observers in the Middle East have reported a dramatic drop in the number of ships travelling through the Strait of Hormuz after a wave of renewed airstrikes. The UN is calling for calm. Here's its spokesman, Stefan Dujarric.
3: This tit-for-tat needs to stop. A return to diplomacy is urgently needed for the sake of stability in the region, for the sake of global stability. And all of the parties involved need to understand that the best way to end this conflict is a return to the negotiating table.
2: Amber heat health alerts have now been extended to cover almost all of England. As the UK swelters in the third heat wave of the year, temperatures have once again soared to in excess of 35 degrees Celsius. Britain's electricity grid operator has made a desperate plea to the industry for more power generation as people turn to fans and air conditioning units to keep cool. MPs are calling for an urgent overhaul of the disability benefits system. A review of personal independence payments, or PIP, has branded it not fit for purpose. Deputy Chairman of the Public Accounts Committee, Clive Betts, says the current system is open to abuse.
4: But I've complained about young lads in their 20s driving around in motability cars, and someone in the community is paid to fill the forms in for them. On the other hand, at so many constituents with really serious conditions who get turned down for PIP and can only get it if they struggle through the appeal system, sometimes without any help at all.
2: And Karolina Mukova has beat Coco Gauff to reach the final of Wimbledon. That's the latest from Radio News Hub. I'm David Hall.
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2: Andy Burnham is almost certain to become the next Labour leader and Prime Minister. The MP for Makerfield has received the backing of 322 Labour MPs as nominations for the leadership opened. Health Secretary James Murray says Mr Burnham will be good for Britain.
3: I'm really looking forward to him becoming Prime Minister. I think he has a hopeful, optimistic vision of the future. We can build on what we've done in the first 2 years of a government, but take it further with devolving power to local areas, making sure that people in every part of the country have a better life, and working together as a Labour Party team in government to deliver against our promises for the people in this country.
2: Amber heat health alerts have been extended to cover almost all of England. The warnings indicate the heat is likely to have a significant impact on health services and cause possible travel disruption. Temperatures have once again soared to in excess of 35 degrees Celsius. The leader of Restore Britain is under fire for describing the Dunblane tragedy as one murder. Rupert Lowe made the comment while appearing on a podcast in the United States. 16 children and their teacher were killed in a mass shooting in the Scottish town 30 years ago. Dunblane MP Chris Kane is outraged.
4: To describe the Dunblane tragedy as one murder diminishes what happened to 16 children and their teacher and the suffering of everyone whose lives were changed forever in March 1996.
2: The killer of Henry Novak, Vikram Digwar, along with his brother and father, have pleaded not guilty to multiple weapons offences. All three are accused of possessing 37 swords, flick knives, an axe and 8 knuckle dusters. 23-year-old Digwar is currently serving a life sentence for the murder of the 18-year-old student. Oscar-winning actress Catherine Zeta-Jones says she's heartbroken that her friend Bonnie Tyler has died. The Welsh singer passed away unexpectedly at a hospital in Portugal on Wednesday night. She was 75. And FIFA have upheld the two-match ban on England defender Jurel Kwanzaa. That's the latest from Radio News Hub. I'm David Hall.
0: Bring it back.
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1: Missed the sold-out West End run of The Guy Who Didn't Like Musicals? 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
2: Andy Burnham's almost certain to become the next Prime Minister, securing the backing of 322 Labour MPs. Nominations for Keir Starmer's replacement opened yesterday, and while he's one vote short of securing the position, any challenger has virtually no hope of succeeding. The Makefield MP says he's deeply grateful to those who have backed him and that he'll bring a new approach to politics. Edinburgh is facing a second day of disruption after a fire at a historic building. The site of the old Debenhams department store suffered significant damage. The fire broke out yesterday, destroying the roof and the top floor. Some streets have reopened, but a number of others nearby will remain closed. One in three teenage girls experienced economic abuse from a partner last year. The Surviving Economic Abuse charity says half of those reported a negative impact on their mental health. Sarah Darcy is their spokesperson.
3: Leads to people being homeless or even suffering with their mental health, which can lead to suicide as well in the most extreme cases.
2: Prolonged sitting down is harmful to our health. That's what England's chief medical officer is warning as he publishes new guidance on the benefits of exercise. Meanwhile, Paul Farmer from Age UK recommends easy ways to stay moving at home.
4: We do lovely things called heel raisers, where you can just stand up, lean on a table and raise your heels up just for 5 or 10 times at a time, goes at a time. And that really helps to just get used to factoring these things in. It can just be for 30 seconds as a starter. Then over time, you can build it up.
2: Vapes could be sold in plain packaging to stop them appealing to children. It's part of a new consultation, which also suggests the devices should only come in three colours, white, black or grey. And England defender Jarrell Quance has been handed a 2-match ban after his red card against Mexico. Usually a straight red would carry a 1-match ban at the World Cup, but the tackle was deemed serious foul play. But after the USA's Florin Balogun suspension was overturned following a Donald Trump intervention, some fans say it's one rule for one and one for another. That's the latest from Radio News Hub. I'm Frankie Hersine.
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5: Good morning and welcome to the very best day of the week. Yes, it's Friday. The weekend is almost here. We're within touching distance. Hopefully you managed to get some sleep last night. It was hot again, wasn't it? It was hot. And we're set for another hot one today. Some cool music on the way there with Daniel Powter, Noah Kahan. And first up, back to the 80s with Martika.
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0: Daniel Powter's Bad Day on a very good day, actually. It's Friday morning. It's the 10th of July. You're listening to Bucks Radio. It's Ben's Big Breakfast. Welcome along to the show. I hope you're well this Friday morning and you're looking forward to getting Friday out of the way so you can well and truly get relaxed and rested up for the weekend. It is set to be another hot one today, no doubt about that. And the hot weather continuing, well, pretty much into the middle of next week. We're not going to get anything much more sort of comfortable than about 28 degrees until a week today when it drops off to early 20s. But you know what? Let's make the most of it. The weekend is almost here, so you can enjoy the sunshine. You can get the paddling pool out. You can get the barbecue going and have a great time. There's loads going on across Bucks this weekend. I'll give you a full update on all of that as we go through the show. We've also got Bear Cubs on the way, the final episode this week with the pupils from Holton Primary School, Holton Combined. We've also got Ben's Top 10, the Birthday Club, and the Weekend Roll Call. So it's a jam-packed show. On the way in the next 10 minutes, music from Somber. My Body Isn't Ready plays after 90s Sonic next.
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One of my favourite songs from the 80s, actually one of my favourite songs of all time, The Stranglers and Golden Brown playing at Bucks Radio. Ben's Big Breakfast for a Friday morning. If you're into your tennis today, of course, you'll be watching, no doubt, the men's singles semis today, isn't it? Of course, we've got a Brit in the semi-final. Who can believe it? A wild card. Arthur Ferry is in one of the semis. His semi-final scheduled to start at 1:30. He's playing Zverev. And then you've got Sinner versus Djokovic in the other. I mean, crazy to think he entered as a wild card, and he's got all the way to the semi-finals. Football continuing, of course, as well. The World Cup, England playing tomorrow. And one story that's getting plenty of attention is the fact that the Prime Minister has hinted that there could be a bank holiday if England go on to win the World Cup. So there won't be a bank holiday then. No, I'm only joking. Who knows? I'd be hopeful that we will beat Norway tomorrow night, won't we? And then after that, Argentina or Switzerland, and then potentially after that, Spain, France. I mean, it's going to be a tough road to win the World Cup. But if England do win, it will be thoroughly deserved, and I will take part in the bank holiday with everybody else. I've got TLC on the way with No Scrubs. First up, this is Bastille and Pompeii at Bucks Radio.

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Darren Hayes' Strange Relationship playing at Bucks Radio, the station that loves Bucks. And before that, TLC and No Scrubs. Busy day tomorrow. There's loads going on across the area. And one thing which is happening in Western Turville is the grand opening of Delicious from 11 o'clock tomorrow. The Bucks Bear is going to be there too. You can join the celebrations as the brand new cafe officially opens with authentic Indian street food, curries, sweets, bakery treats, coffee, milkshakes and more. And opening offers include samosa and tea for just a quid, which is amazing. You'll get 20% off the entire menu as well if you decide to go back throughout July, and everyone is welcome to the grand opening. The grand opening of this 30-seat cafe in Western Turville is going to be taking place at 11, as I say, with the Honourable Mayor of Buckinghamshire and the Chairman of Western Turville Parish Council. And opening hours, when you do go back, 7 till 7 Monday to Saturday and 8 a.m. till 7 on Sundays, with ample free parking available too. On the way, music to play you from Starship. We go back to the 80s after Bella Kay. This is I Love It, I Love It, I Love It at Bucks Radio.

0: Starship, and we built this city playing at Bucks Radio, the station that loves Bucks. If 80s music is your bag, tonight is your night, because we've got Let's Go Retro, the 80s, from 7 o'clock this evening. 3 hours of the very best music and memories from a fantastic decade, I seem to remember. So make sure you join us for that. I've got your Bucks update for 7 on the way. Before that, music from The Script and M People's How Can I Love You More plays in moments.
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2: With your Bucks update, I'm Joshua Smith. Florence Nightingale Hospice Charity have told Bucks Radio that its children's respite service, Florries, will be closing. The decision's been made jointly with Buckinghamshire Healthcare NHS Trust. Florries has been supporting families across the county for more than 25 years, but has not had any new referrals since 2024 and will close on the 1st of August. There's more on our website, including details for families affected by the news. A fly-tipping incident at Bledlow Ridge has been deemed appalling and horrendous by the MP for Mid-Bucks. Greg Smith says farmers face enough struggle without the additional costs of disposing of illegal waste. He's reassured constituents he's already contacted Thames Valley Police, the Environment Agency and the Police and Crime Commissioner, asking for urgent action. And meals made by Year 9 students from Winslow could be served to Pitbull tonight. The pupils from Sir Thomas Fremantle School won the chance to serve their food to artists and crew at BST Hyde Park after competing in the Menu Masters Challenge. The initiative was developed by Bucks Skills Hub and Buckinghamshire Business First to support the next generation of culinary talent. Your latest weather's on the way next after the national headlines.
3: Strictly Come Dancing icon and former MP Anne Widdecombe has died at the age of 78. She served as Conservative MP for over two decades, but she was perhaps best known in recent years for her appearance on Strictly. Andy Burnham's almost certain to become the next Prime Minister, securing the backing of 322 Labour MPs. Phil Towers has more.
4: Well, nominations for Keir Starmer's replacement opened yesterday, and while Andy Burnham's one vote short of securing the position, the outgoing leader doesn't normally nominate a candidate, so there's virtually no hope for any challenger. Al Carnes, who's seen as the only potential alternative, has thrown his support behind the Makerfield MP. Mr Burnham says he's deeply grateful to those who've backed him and that he'll bring a new approach to politics.
3: A consultation's underway to make vapes less appealing to children. Among the proposals include selling them in plain packaging or making them only white, black or grey. And some England fans say it's one rule for one and one for another after Jarrell Concert was handed a two-match ban over his red card against Mexico. For On Radio News Hub, I'm Frankie Hairside.
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2: High of 33 degrees today across Buckinghamshire with clear blue skies. Overnight it's going to be clear skies as well. Temperatures dropping to 16 degrees. Tomorrow is going to be another warm one, touching the early 30s.
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5: Good morning, wakey wakey, rise and shine. It's time to get up. It's Friday morning time. Yes, the weekend is almost here. Loads coming up this hour, including the birthday club, Bear Cubs as well, with the pupils from Holton combined for their final appearance this week. And before all of that, music from Zara Larsson and Christina Aguilera's Genie in a Bottle, playing now.
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0: Zara Larsson and Midnight Sun playing at Bucks Radio, the station that loves Bucks. Good morning, it's Ben's Big Breakfast. Friday morning, 10th of July. It's National Kitten Day today. Aw, you know me, I'm more of a dog man. I love all animals, to be honest with you, but I love the dogs. But if you've got a cat or if you've got a little kitty, then I've popped up a post on the Ben's Big Breakfast Facebook page so you can share pictures of your cats. Something quite nice for a Friday. So if you need something cutesy, you can get on over there and see hopefully all the pictures which are going up. It's National French Fry Day today as well. I mean, chips or fries? Are we having ketchup or mayo? Or are we having curry sauce? Or are we having gravy? There's so many things to think about. And one thing you don't need to think about if you love a cocktail and the fact that it's absolutely scorchio at the moment, it is National Pina Colada Day. So enjoy. After work, obviously. We've got the latest on the roads coming up, plus 80s Soft Cell and Bear Cubs coming up too.
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7: Sluggish around that Hartwell Bend already this morning. Churchill Avenue onto Mandeville Road. A little bit built up, as is that Holiday Inn junction on the Tring Road. Fleet Marston a little bit icky as you're heading towards that bridge and Berryfields Junction. If you know of any other problems on those roads this morning and it's safe and legal, give us a call on the Jam Line, Aylesbury 92 99 29.
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0: It's Soft Cell and Tainted Love playing at Bucks Radio, the station that loves Bucks. Loads going on, as I mentioned, across the weekend. If you're looking for things to do, I will keep you fully updated as we head through the show. All this week, don't forget, on Bucks Radio, you could be heading to Fame, the musical at Aylesbury Waterside Theatre. We're the official media partners of this fantastic fundraising production for Florence Nightingale Hospice Charity. 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Your prize, if you win, is a pair of tickets to the Sunday, the 2nd of August matinee. 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So head on over. 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
0: So our stars on Bear Cubs this week have been the pupils from Halton Combined School. They've had some tough questions and I feel like they've answered them brilliantly. And the final question we posed to them this week was, what is your favourite thing to learn about?

0: do a round of look. My favourite thing to learn about is probably English, because I just have a talent for it.
1: I really like learning about art because it's like you can let your imagination fly.
2: I like maths because I learned lots of things early because my great-granddad taught me how to do algebra.
3: I like history and art. I don't know why. It's just interesting.
4: I like science because we do lots of creative things in it.
5: I used to love science as I got a little bit older. You know, when you get into secondary school and you can start doing things with Bunsen burners and that. That's when I enjoyed science. For me, though, probably French and music, I think. I love to learn languages. I did some sign language a few years ago as well. But thank you to the pupils from Holton Combined School. Loved their input on the show this week. And, of course, if you want to hear that episode again, you can tune into Wes this afternoon from 3. And talking about learning things, Dua Lipa's on the way with Training Season. In just a moment.
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Ronan Keating's When You Say Nothing At All, playing at Bucks Radio, the station that loves Bucks. Fast approaching 7:30. After 7:30, if it's your birthday today, pin back your lug holes, because you could be getting a mention on the birthday club. And also give you a bit of a heads up as to some free events which are taking place from Aylesbury Town Council, supported by Bucks Radio. I am very aware that the school holidays are on their way. I can't believe we're at this point of the year. Can you? Can you believe that we're always talking about the kids breaking up for summer again? Well, if you are looking for things to do, particularly you know, with the kids in the summer, it's lovely to be able to do things without damaging the wallet, and I've got some ideas of free events taking place for you after 7:30. We'll get your Bucks update, travel on the way too, and first up, this is Bruno Mars and Marry You at Bucks Radio.

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4: I'm Joshua Smith. Florence Nightingale Hospice Charity have told Bucks Radio its children's respite service, Florries, will be closing. Greg Smith's called for urgent action after a visit to a fly-tipping site in Bledlow Ridge, and Pitbull and other artists could be eating food made by students in Buckinghamshire this evening. More on those stories in half an hour. Your latest travel is next.
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6: I'm Joe Skelton. In the World Cup, France cruised into the semi-final after a 2-0 win over Morocco. Elsewhere, England will be without defender Joel Kwanzaa after he's been given a 2-match ban for his red card in the victory against Mexico. In tennis, British qualifier Arthur Ferry begins his quest to get to the Wimbledon final as he takes on world number 2, Alex Zverev. And in cricket, England sealed their first ever T20 series over India by 9 wickets to take the series 3-0.
0: Travel.
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7: Friday traffic, so the roads are relatively quiet compared to normal, although that Hartwell Bend still a little bit sluggish. This is Churchill Avenue onto Mandeville Road, Walton Street onto the gyratory building up, and the Holiday Inn Junction on that Tring Road. A little bit weighty through Bitton, and a little sluggish on Fleet Marston as you're heading towards the bridge and Berryfields Junction.
0: Weather.
5: With Radley Aylesbury. 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
4: High of 33 degrees today across Buckinghamshire with clear blue skies. Overnight, it's going to be clear skies as well. Temperatures dropping to 16 degrees. Tomorrow is going to be another warm one, touching the early 30s.

0: It's Living in a Box and Living in a Box, playing at Bucks Radio, the station that loves Bucks. Good morning. It's Friday morning. It is the 10th of July. The weekend is almost upon us. And of course, the summer holidays are nearly upon us. So what about some free events to keep the kids entertained, eh?
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0: 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And if you're looking for something to do with the kids this summer, head into Aylesbury Market Square on Wednesday the 30th of July, where the marvellous Colonel Custard is bringing a little summer magic to town completely free. I did a bit of a circus workshop with Colonel Custard back in the day, where he was teaching me various things. I think he tried me to teach me to unicycle. It didn't go particularly well. But you can expect tricks from the man himself, colour, comedy, plenty of laughs, with four fantastic shows running between 11 a.m. and 3 p.m. The perfect way to kick off the school holidays while supporting local businesses in the heart of Aylesbury. And the summer fun continues in Aylesbury on Wednesday the 13th of August with the sing-along showcase on the cobbles. Join in with your favourite songs, enjoy a fantastic family atmosphere and make the most of this free event, all happening from 11 through until 3. And then wrap up the summer holidays with a wild adventure in Aylesbury on Wednesday the 27th of August. Creatures on the Cobbles arrives in Market Square from 11 until 3. Meet some amazing creatures, enjoy a fun-filled family day out, and best of all, it's completely free. 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Brilliant news, there's loads of free events coming this summer, so get along and enjoy. Santana's coming up after Olivia Rodrigo. This is Drop Dead at Bucks Radio.

Santana Smooth playing a Bucks Radio, the station that loves Bucks. It's Ben's Big Breakfast. It is Friday morning, 10th of July. And it's time for the birthday club. If it is your birthday today, happy birthday. If I give you a mention, you're a step closer to winning £50 to spend at the Works of Aylesbury and Wickham. Must just say a very happy birthday to Sam the Voucher Man from all of us here at Bucks Radio. If you'd like to be involved, by the way, in our voucher scheme, Sam is the man at Bucks Radio to speak to. Sam, I'm not sure you can go into the draw, but anyway, a very happy birthday from all of us here. And as we always do as we head into a weekend, we'll mention the birthdays for the weekend too. On Sunday, it's Tracy Lee's birthday. So Tracy, have a very, very happy birthday from all of your family and all of us here at Bucks Radio. More birthdays coming your way on Monday. It's my daughter's birthday, so I expect she'll get a mention. If you're listening, Daisy, you can't go in the draw either. Sophie B. Hawkins right now, and this is Right Beside You at Bucks Radio. Good morning.

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2: Like every morning, the Oxford Road, very weighty as you're heading out from Ellen Road, Cold Harbour Roundabout, Fairford Leaths, around that Hartwell Bend. Fleet Marston into Berryfields, a little bit busy on the Bicester Road and Walton Street, Gyratory, Stoke Road. Also quite heavy, as is the Buckingham Road as you're coming in on that Horse and Jockey, and the Hampden Hall development from Station Road on the Wendover Road, looking a little bit built up as well this morning.

XCX and Apple playing at Bucks Radio, the station that loves Bucks. It's Ben's Big Breakfast, fast approaching 8 o'clock. Got Ben's Top 10 on the way. Also, keep you updated with where the Bears going to be this coming weekend. And, of course, with it being a Friday, we have got your weekend roll call too. All after this from the Style Council. And they're not wrong. It's a long, hot summer at Bucks Radio. Good morning.

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1: With your Bucks update, I'm Joshua Smith. Bucks Radio can reveal a children's respite service in Buckinghamshire will be closing on August the 1st after nearly 2 years without any new referrals. The decision to close Florries, who've supported children with life-limiting illnesses for over 25 years, was made together by the provider Florence Nightingale Hospice Charity and Buckinghamshire Healthcare NHS Trust. The charity's CEO, Joe Turner, says they're reassured the trust will continue to ensure families have the right support. Greg Smith has called for urgent action after his visit to a fly-tipping site in Bledlow Ridge. The Mid-Bucks MP says it's absolutely essential police and the Environment Agency act swiftly to catch those responsible. He stresses local farmers struggle enough without the added stress and cost of dealing with illegally tipped waste, some of which appear to be from London. And meals made by Year 9 students from Winslow could be served to Pitbull tonight. The pupils from Sir Thomas Fremantle School won the chance to serve their food to artists and crew at BST Hyde Park after competing in the Menu Masters Challenge. The initiative was developed by Bucks Skills Hub and Buckinghamshire Business First to support the next generation of culinary talent. Your latest weather's on the way next after the national headlines.
2: Andy Burnham set for his coronation as Prime Minister. Phil Towers has more.
3: Well, it's because the Makerfield MPs secured the backing of 322 Labour MPs after nominations for Sir Keir Starmer's successor opened yesterday. That means he's just one vote short of securing the premiership outright. But the outgoing leader tends not to cast a nomination, meaning there won't be enough for any other MPs to challenge him. Well, Mr. Burnham says he's deeply grateful to those who've thrown their support behind him. He's also promising to approach politics differently after apologising for Labour's stance on Gaza.
2: Anne Widdecombe, former MP, MEP and Strictly Come Dancing icon, has died at the age of 78. Edinburgh is facing a second day of disruption after a fire at a historic building. The site of the old Debenhams department store suffered significant damage. The fire broke out yesterday, destroying the roof and the top floor. And England defender Jarrell Quance has been handed a two-match ban after his red card against Mexico. Some fans say it's one rule for one and one for another. From Radio News Hub, I'm Frankie Hairsine.
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4: 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Weather always looks better through a Radley window.
1: High of 33 degrees today across Buckinghamshire with clear blue skies. Overnight it's going to be clear skies as well. Temperatures dropping to 16 degrees. Tomorrow is going to be another warm one, touching the early 30s.
4: Waking Bucks up.
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5: Oi, oi, welcome to Friday. It's the 10th of July. I hope you're well and you're ready and raring to go as we head towards the weekend. If you're a sports fan, you've got the tennis, got Brits in the semi-final of that. We've got England in the quarter-final of the World Cup. My goodness me, and we'll talk about the World Cup in our top 10 this morning. Plus music on the way from Denise Williams and right now Post Malone and Morgan Wallen at Bucks Radio.
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0: Denise Williams, and let's hear it for the boy playing at Bucks Radio, the station that loves Bucks. Before that, Post Malone and Morgan Wallen, and I Had Some Help. Ben's top 10 on the way very shortly indeed. We're going to be looking at some facts about Norway ahead of the game tomorrow. Of course, the World Cup quarter final, Norway, Erling Haaland's Norway against Harry Kane's England. 10 o'clock kickoff, I think, isn't it, tomorrow? So we'll look ahead to that. Before that, though, how would you like some vouchers?
1: Bucks Radio vouchers.
0: Yeah, do keep having a look back at our voucher shop because it's regularly updated. Not only do we add new vouchers all the time, but vouchers obviously disappear as well. Last check I had, you can still get half price vouchers for the Bucks County show. That is on Thursday the 27th of August. Basically, you can get a £64 family ticket for just £32. That's for two adults and two children. Do remember that under fives go free. And then the vouchers that we added on Wednesday, we've got a few more of those than we normally would have, so there are a few still available. A day out on the farm at Bucks Goat Centre, we've got family tickets to the Bucks Goat Centre for just £11. I mean, that is just incredible in this day and age, isn't it? £11, where you can go along, meet all the ducks, pigs, chickens, rabbits, guinea pigs, alpacas, and even Jasper the fox. There's an outdoor play area for the littlies and a cafe as well. The voucher gives entry for two adults and two children under the age of 16. Have a look at our voucher shop, as they say, which is regularly updated. Coming up, we've got the latest on the roads and music from the New Radicals in moments.
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2: With Mott's Crusader Holidays. 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
7: A few hot spots this Friday morning, which is usually quite quiet on the roads. Fleetmaston and Berrifield's Haydon Hill. And the Oxford Road still busy as you're heading in and out of town. The Hampden Hall development roundabout on the Wendover Road is quite built up, as is the gyratory Tesco roundabout and Adams Garage Junction with Tring Road, Oakfield Road. Bit and very sluggish coming into town, as is the Horse and Jockey from Buckingham Road.

0: It's the new Radicals and you get what you give playing at Bucks Radio, the station that loves Bucks. It's Ben's Big Breakfast for a Friday morning. Of course, everybody getting very excited about the fact that the England game is on tomorrow. I think even if you're not a massive sports fan, you've got to be excited that England have got to another quarterfinal at the World Cup. And also got to be excited that it's at a decent time. I know 10 o'clock's late, but it's better than 1 a.m. So I thought I'd do a top 10 this morning on the top 10 things you might not know about Norway.
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0: So, Norway invented the cheese slicer. Yes, the humble cheese slicer was invented by Thor Bjorklund in 1925. Just before 7:30. And it's still in millions of kitchens today. There's a town where the sun doesn't rise for months. In places like Tromsø, the sun stays below the horizon for around 2 months every winter. And at number 8, apparently they love frozen pizza. Norwegians are among the world's biggest consumers of frozen pizza per person. Who knew? In at 7, Norway has more electric cars than anywhere else. Nearly all new cars sold there are electric, thanks to huge government incentives. And in at 6, the world's longest road tunnel is in Norway. The Lardal Tunnel is over 15 miles long and takes around 20 minutes to drive through. They gave us skiing at number 5. The word ski comes from the Old Norse word skio, meaning a split piece of wood. Modern skiing began in Norway, probably why they're so good at it. And at 4, Norway won more Olympic medals in the Winter Olympics than any other nation. No country has won more Winter Olympic medals than the Norwegians. In at 3, it's one of the happiest countries on Earth. Norway regularly appears near the top of the World Happiness Report, thanks to high living standards, healthcare and work-life balance. I might move there. In at 2, Vikings come from Norway. Many of the most famous Viking explorers and raiders set sail from Norway over 1,000 years ago. And at number 1, they have a penguin as a military officer. Yes, you heard me correctly. Sir Nils Olav, a king penguin living at Edinburgh Zoo, is an honorary major general in the Norwegian King's Guard and even inspects the troops when they visit. So there you go. Everything that you need to know about Norway and more. Right now, back to the music. Here's Sienna Spyro and Material Lover at Bucks Radio.

Eric Carmen's Hungry Eyes playing at Bucks Radio, the station that loves Bucks. Music on the way from Sabrina Carpenter, also got REM and your weekend roll call after the Bucks update, and this from Lily Allen. It's Smile. You're listening to Bucks Radio. Good morning.

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8: I'm Joshua Smith. Florence Nightingale Hospice Charity have told Bucks Radio its children's respite service, Flurries, will be closing. Greg Smith's called for urgent action after a visit to a fly-tipping site in Bledlow Ridge, and Pitbull and other artists could be eating food made by students in Buckinghamshire this evening. More on those stories in half an hour. Your latest travel is next.
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9: I'm Joe Skelton. In the World Cup, France cruised into the semi-final after a 2-0 win over Morocco. Elsewhere, England will be without defender Joel Kwanzaa after he's been given a 2-match ban for his red card in the victory against Mexico. In tennis, British qualifier Arthur Ferry begins his quest to get to the Wimbledon final as he takes on world number 2, Alex Zverev. And in cricket, England sealed their first ever T20 series over India by 9 wickets to take the series 3-0.
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10: Flea Marston onto Berrifields and Haydon Hill on that Bicester Road. Busy, as is Whedon Road from Gatehouse roundabout to the Horse and Jockey. Stocklake Junction, Oakfield Road to the Tring Road at Adams Garage, all busy up to the Holiday Inn. Wendover Road from the Gyratory to the Bedgrove roundabout, especially Grange roundabout, busy. As is Stoke Road, Mandeville Road and Churchill Avenue on to it, with Lower Road at the roundabout there. Other than that, roads not too bad, unless of course you know otherwise. Give us a call on the Jam Line, Aylesbury 92 99 29.
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8: High of 33 degrees today across Buckinghamshire with clear blue skies. Overnight it's going to be clear skies as well. Temperatures dropping to 16 degrees. Tomorrow is going to be another warm one, touching the early 30s.

0: It's REM and the one I love playing at Bucks Radio, the station that loves Bucks. It is Ben's Big Breakfast. Welcome to the show. 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
0: So the Summer Fete is on this weekend. St Michael and All Angels in Aston Clinton. That's tomorrow, 2 till 5. There's the King's Farm Hog Roast, Raffle and Tombola, Parachuting Teddies as well from the Bell Tower. Always fun and traditional stalls. If you're in Bedgrove, the Bedgrove Day in the Park is on tomorrow, 12 till 5. Craft stalls, fun dog show, donkey rides, fairground rides, zorbing. Wow, there's something I haven't seen for years, zorbing. I did that once. I was on a roll, you could say. Bungee trampolines, pump track and more going on there. Loads of events taking place this weekend, but just a few shouted out for you right there. And of course, if you've got any events on coming weekends you want a little cheeky mention for, then make sure you get involved either by filling your details in on the What's On guide or going to the Ben's Big Breakfast Facebook page and leaving all the details on the link that we put up on a Thursday evening. Human League on the way, and right now this is Sabrina Carpenter and Espresso.

Human League and Don't You Want Me playing at Bucks Radio, the station that loves Bucks. Before 9 o'clock, I'll give you details of a competition which is coming your way here on Bucks Radio next week. I'll also get the latest on the roads for you and play you music from Hadaway after Tom Grennan. 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
4: Heavy through stone as you're heading into Aylesbury, the Wendover Road from Bedgrove Roundabout, Camborne Avenue, all the way to the Gyratory and Stoke Road busy. As is the Holiday Inn Junction on the Tring Road, Adams Garage Junction on that Tring Road. And a little bit built up through Bitten and Whedon Road from Gatehouse Roundabout to the Horse and Jockey, all so heavy this morning.
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And if you love your 90s music, don't forget tomorrow from 7, you have got Let's Go Retro the 90s. And next week here at Bucks Radio, if you're looking for a fantastic family day out this summer, what about your chance to win one of 5 family tickets to the Roald Dahl Museum and Story Centre in Great Missenden? They're celebrating the much-loved story of Fantastic Mr. Fox with a summer packed full of activities, workshops and a very special exhibition as well. Make sure you keep listening for your chance to win family tickets with us here at Bucks Radio. The Fantastic Mr. Fox summer celebration actually runs from the 21st of July right through until the 2nd of September. So even if you don't win with us next week, there's still plenty of chances to get along. You'll be able to see Roald Dahl's original handwritten manuscript of Fantastic Mr. Fox. You'll be able to enjoy interactive workshops and family activities inspired by the classic story throughout the summer holidays. Also on display are letters from Roald Dahl to his publishers, including his famous wish for Mr. Fox to wear a natty jacket. Ah, we all need a natty jacket, don't we? And if you're a big fan of the Wes Anderson film, you can also see the original wooden model hut featured in the opening scenes of the 2009 stop-motion adaptation. But it sounds amazing. If you want to win, make sure you're listening all next week for all of the details. I've got your Bucks update for 9 on the way very shortly indeed. And right now, this is Alex Warren and Passenger at Bucks Radio.

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2: With your Bucks update, I'm Joshua Smith. Florence Nightingale Hospice Charity have told Bucks Radio that its children's respite service, Florries, will be closing. The decision's been made jointly with Buckinghamshire Healthcare NHS Trust. Florries has been supporting families across the county for more than 25 years, but has not had any new referrals since 2024 and will close on the 1st of August. There's more on our website, including details for families affected by the news. A flying tipping incident at Bledlow Ridge has been deemed appalling and horrendous by the MP for Mid Bucks. Greg Smith says farmers face enough struggle without the additional costs of disposing of illegal waste. He's reassured constituents he's already contacted Thames Valley Police, the Environment Agency and the Police and Crime Commissioner, asking for urgent action. And meals made by Year 9 students from Winslow could be served to Pitbull tonight. The pupils from Sir Thomas Fremantle School won the chance to serve their food to artists and crew at BST Hyde Park after competing in the Menu Masters Challenge. The initiative was developed by Bucks Skills Hub and Buckinghamshire Business First to support the next generation of culinary talent. Your latest weather's on the way next after the national headlines.
3: Andy Burnham's almost certain to become the next Prime Minister, securing the backing of 322 Labour MPs. Phil Towers has more.
4: Well, nominations for Keir Starmer's replacement opened yesterday, and while Andy Burnham's one vote short of securing the position, the outgoing leader doesn't normally nominate a candidate, so there's virtually no hope for any challenger. Mr Burnham says he's deeply grateful to those who've backed him and that he'll bring a new approach to politics.
3: Strictly Come Dancing icon and former MP Anne Widdecombe has died at the age of 78. She served as Conservative MP for over two decades before representing the Brexit Party as a member of European Parliament. Vapes could be sold in plain packaging to stop them from appealing to children. It's part of a new consultation which also suggests that devices should only come in three colours, white, black or grey, and using simpler names for flavour descriptions. And British wildcard Arthur Ferry continues his Wimbledon dream today, taking on French Open winner Alexander Zverev in the semi-final. If he makes it through, he'll be only the second men's wildcard to do so. 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
1: Weather with Radley Aylesbury. Windows, doors and conservatories for all seasons.
2: High of 33 degrees today across Buckinghamshire with clear blue skies. Overnight, it's going to be clear skies as well. Temperatures dropping to 16 degrees. Tomorrow is going to be another warm one, touching the early 30s.
1: Waking Bucks up.
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5: Morning, here we go. We're into the work day. 5 o'clock will be round just before you know it. Hopefully you've got air conditioning or at least fans in your workplace as we head into another hot day. I've got some great music on the way. Triple play first from the Communards. Also, Milky. And before that, Madison Avenue and Don't Call Me Baby.
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0: It's the Communards and Never Can Say Goodbye playing at Bucks Radio, wrapping up a triple play which featured Milky, still doing very well on the trending music on things like TikTok and Instagram. And before that, Madison Avenue and Don't Call Me Baby. It's Ben's Big Breakfast. I hope your Friday's going well. You're looking forward to a brilliant weekend. I've certainly got some great tunes on the way for you from the likes of CC Peniston and one of my favourite bands, Coldplay, with Clocks, plays in moments at Bucks Radio.
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7: Adam's Garage Junction on the Tring Road still busy, as is Berryfields and Haydon Hill. Horse and Jockey, Stock Lake Junction, the three roundabouts, the Royal Box Hospital and that gyratory. Everywhere else, it's Friday, so the roads are light anyway, but everything seems to have calmed down, unless, of course, you know otherwise. 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

It's CC Peniston, and finally playing at Bucks Radio, the station that loves Bucks. Don't forget our voucher shop is open for business if you fancy snagging yourself a bargain. There's some real great vouchers there currently. Lots of days out for half price as well. So if you're thinking of ways, maybe you're pulling your hair out already, thinking of ways to keep the kids entertained when they break up from school, have a look at our voucher shop and I can promise you, you will find some brilliant deals to some brilliant days out. We go back to the 80s with Phil Collins in a moment. And right now, this is Miles Smith and Hold Me in the Dark at Bucks Radio.

0: The brilliant Phil Collins and You Can't Hurry Love playing at Bucks Radio, the station that loves Bucks. And if that music tickles your fancy or tickles anything else for that matter, you can listen to more of that this evening from 7 o'clock. Let's go retro, the 80s. 3 hours of the very best music from the very best decade as far as I'm concerned. Are we allowed to have favourites? Yeah, I think so. So yeah, make sure you tune in tonight from 7 through until 10. And if you like 90s music, then of course tomorrow night from 7 o'clock, we do 3 hours of the 90s on Let's Go Retro the 90s. We try to keep everybody happy here, and I think generally we succeed. Coming up, I will tell you what the Bear is going to be up to the weekend after next. The Bucks Bear, busiest member of the team by far. We'll have a look at the head down the line, see where the Bear's going to be a weekend's time. Also, music on the way from Ed Sheeran. Azizam plays after Adele's Rolling in the Deep in moments at Bucks Radio.
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0: Ed Sheeran's Azzie Zam playing at Bucks Radio. I've got Madonna's Causing a Commotion on the way in just a tick.
1: The Bucks Bear on the road.
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0: Couple of events a little bit further down the line for the Bear. Crendon Fest is happening a week on Saturday, a vibrant family-friendly festival taking place Saturday the 18th of July from 1 at the Wreck in Long Crendon. The event celebrates the spirit of community through a dynamic mix of live music, children's entertainment, local food and drink vendors, craft stalls and traditional village fete games. You can catch the Bear there. You'll also be able to catch up with the Bear at Calvert Fest on the same day, a family event in Calvert Green, with bands, local ales, family, entertainment, bouncy castle and food bands. And then a week on Sunday, you can catch the Bear at the Summer Fete at Wadston Hall, a Lynx

Gym Fundraiser Summer Fete from 11 till 4. A fantastic day of fun, games and activities, refreshments and community spirit. And they say we can't wait to see all our gymnasts, families, friends and supporters there. More details about what the Bear is up to on the Bears page at bucks.radio. And if you've got an event coming up and it's a charity event or not for profit, you can book the Bear for free as well. Right now, back to the music with Madonna. This is Causing a Commotion at Bucks Radio.

0: John Newman's Love Me Again playing at Bucks Radio, the station that loves Bucks. That is just about it from me. I hope you have a brilliant weekend. I'm going to be back with you on Monday. Same time, same place, with the return of the Top 10. And, of course, Bear Cubs will be back as well. I think it's the final week of school, isn't it, for the kids? Majority of the kids, anyway. Next week on Bear Cubs, going to be joined by the pupils from Bearbrook Combined School, where they will be answering questions like, would you rather be tickled by feathers or chased by feathers? Would you rather bounce on the moon or run through the jungle? And also, this will come in very handy, actually, with the school holidays on the way. What is the best thing to do on a sunny day? That's all coming up next week on Bear Cubs. You can hear this morning's episode, if you missed it, by the way, with Wes, who was on the way from 3, and, of course, Nathan back in his usual slot from 10. I'll leave you with music from OMD and Taylor Swift's I Knew It, I Knew You, plays in moments. Have a brilliant weekend. I'll catch you Monday morning from 6. Ta-da!
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2: With your Bucks update, I'm Joshua Smith. Bucks Radio can reveal a children's respite service in Buckinghamshire will be closing on August the 1st after nearly 2 years without any new referrals. The decision to close Florries, who've supported children with life-limiting illnesses for over 25 years, was made together by the provider Florence Nightingale Hospice Charity and Buckinghamshire Healthcare NHS Trust. The charity's CEO, Joe Turner, says they're reassured the trust will continue to ensure families have the right support. Greg Smith has called for urgent action after his visit to a fly-tipping site in Bledlow Ridge. The Mid-Bucks MP says it's absolutely essential police and the Environment Agency act swiftly to catch those responsible. He stresses local farmers struggle enough without the added stress and cost of dealing with illegally tipped waste, some of which appear to be from London. And meals made by Year 9 students from Winslow could be served to Pitbull tonight. The pupils from Sir Thomas Fremantle School won the chance to serve their food to artists and crew at BST Hyde Park after competing in the Menu Masters Challenge. The initiative was developed by Bucks Skills Hub and Buckinghamshire Business First to support the next generation of culinary talent. Your latest weather's on the way next after the national headlines.
3: Andy Burnham set for his coronation as Prime Minister. Phil Towers has more.
4: Well, it's because the Makerfield MPs secured the backing of 322 Labour MPs after nominations for Sir Keir Starmer's successor opened yesterday. That means he's just one vote short of securing the premiership outright. But the outgoing leader tends not to cast the nomination, meaning there won't be enough for any other MPs to challenge him. Well, Mr. Burnham says he's deeply grateful to those who've thrown their support behind him. He's also promising to approach politics differently after apologising for Labour's stance on Gaza.
3: Anne Widdecombe has died at the age of 78. She served in Parliament for over two decades, but she'll also be remembered for her iconic Strictly performances. A police officer's been hurt in a night of disorder following the France versus Morocco World Cup match last night. Police and fans clashed on Edgware Road in London after the game. Four people were arrested. And British wildcard Arthur Ferry will take on French Open winner Alexander Zverev for a shot at the Wimbledon final later. From Radio News Hub, I'm Frankie Hairsign.
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2: High of 33 degrees today across Buckinghamshire with clear blue skies. Overnight, it's going to be clear skies as well. Temperatures dropping to 16 degrees. Tomorrow is going to be another warm one, touching the early 30s.
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6: Good morning. It's Friday, the 10th of July. Yes, we have made it. Last day of the week. And let's get straight into a workday triple play. We'll do James Morrison very soon. Ariana Grande after Phil Oakey and Giorgio Moroder, one of my faves, together in Electric Dreams.
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0: James Morrison, You Give Me Something, playing right here on Bucks Radio. I'm Hannah Clarkson. Hope you're doing all right. How is your Friday going? We are the station that loves Bucks. Today, then, is the 10th of July, 191st day of the year. Today is National French Friday. Oh, it's also World Kebab Day. That's dangerous, isn't it? National Kitten Day, National Pina Colada Day, even more dangerous. If you are born today, your star sign is Cancer and your birthstone is Ruby. And I've got a song on the way for you from Cher.
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5: 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Yes, City Talk Security. With their CCTV, alarms, access control, everyone around here seems to be using them. 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

Teddy Swims, that is The Door. This is the station that loves Bucks. It is Bucks Radio. I'm Hannah Clarkson. We're on our website right now at bucks.radio. Make sure you get involved with the Voucher Club because it's where you can get amazing deals at 50% off. 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The Bucks Goat Centre family ticket could be yours. A family day out of the farm for just £11. Two adults, two children's Bucks Goat Centre, a wonderful animal attraction. Goats, pigs, ferrets, ducks, all sorts. You want to get some vouchers for that. 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Only £11. Absolute bargain. 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

0: the brilliant, beautiful voice of Alicia Keys, Empire State of Mind. How are you doing? This is Bucks Radio. I'm Hannah Clarkson. Friday morning then, and we are back to a 10:33. On the way, we've got a band who have released 7 studio albums, numerous singles that have reached platinum in many countries, and it's a family band. Yes, family band on the way in the 10:33. Any guesses? You're going to enjoy it, I'm sure.
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That is So Young. Before that was Summer Sunshine. And we started today's 10.33 with the wonderful Breathless. Yes, three songs from The Cause on today's 10.33. Amazing Irish family band, Andrea, Sharon, Caroline and Jim. They've released 7 studio albums, numerous singles that have reached platinum in many countries, and they have sold 40 million albums worldwide. Remember their album Talk on Corners, their most successful band, released back in 1997. Oh, it was just fantastic. I loved that album. Right, how you doing? This is Bucks Radio. I'm Hannah Clarkson, and let's play a tune from the guy who's having a little bit of a break after his run at Wembley before he heads to New York. This is the brilliant Harry Styles on Bucks Radio.

0: Sure, and the riddle. This is Bucks Radio. I'm Hannah Clarkson. We are local radio for Buckinghamshire. I'm in for Nathan Cooper then for the rest of, well, just for the rest of the day, I should say. He will be back with you on Monday. News on the way at 11. And Ace of Base, The Sign, plays next.
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1: With your Bucks update, I'm Joshua Smith. Florence Nightingale Hospice Charity have told Bucks Radio that its children's respite service, Florries, will be closing. The decision's been made jointly with Buckinghamshire Healthcare NHS Trust. Florries has been supporting families across the county for more than 25 years, but has not had any new referrals since 2024 and will close on the 1st of August. There's more on our website, including details for families affected by the news. A flying tipping incident at Bledlow Ridge has been deemed appalling and horrendous by the MP for Mid Bucks. Greg Smith says farmers face enough struggle without the additional costs of disposing of illegal waste. He's reassured constituents he's already contacted Thames Valley Police, the Environment Agency and the Police and Crime Commissioner, asking for urgent action. And meals made by Year 9 students from Winslow could be served to Pitbull tonight. The pupils from Sir Thomas Fremantle School won the chance to serve their food to artists and crew at BST Hyde Park after competing in the Menu Masters Challenge. The initiative was developed by Bucks Skills Hub and Buckinghamshire Business First to support the next generation of culinary talent. Your latest weather's on the way next after the national headlines.
2: Andy Burnham's almost certain to become the next Prime Minister, securing the backing of 322 Labour MPs. Phil Towers has more.
3: Well, nominations for Sir Keir Starmer's replacement opened yesterday, and while Andy Burnham's one vote short of securing the position, the outgoing leader doesn't normally nominate a candidate, so there's virtually no hope for any challenger. Mr Burnham says he's deeply grateful to those who've backed him and that he'll bring a new approach to politics.
2: Strictly Come Dancing star and former MP Anne Widdecombe has died at the age of 78. She served as Conservative MP for over two decades, but she was perhaps best known in recent years for her iconic appearance on Strictly. Millions more people will be banned from using hosepipes as temperatures continue to hit the mid-30s today. More records tumbled yesterday when the UK recorded its eighth day at 34 Celsius or above, and it's expected to reach that again today. And in tennis, British wildcard Arthur Ferry continues his Wimbledon dream today, taking on French Open winner Alexander Zverev in the semi-final on Centre Court. From Radio News Hub, I'm Frankie Hersine.
0: With Radley Aylesbury. Weather always looks better through a Radley window.
1: A high of 33 degrees today across Buckinghamshire with clear blue skies. Overnight it's going to be clear skies as well. Temperatures dropping to 16 degrees. Tomorrow is going to be another warm one, touching the early 30s.
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4: Good morning, I'm Hannah Clarkson. Just gone 11, Friday the 10th of July. Hope your Friday's going all right. If you're working hard, these next few cheers for you. It's a workday triple play. George Michael and Aretha Franklin on the way. The Script's latest tune after this from Meredith Brooks.
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0: George Michael and Aretha Franklin with I Knew You Were Waiting, playing right here on Bucks Radio. It is local radio for Buckinghamshire. I'm Hannah Clarkson. So today, the 10th of July, happy birthday to you. If you're celebrating today, you share your birthday with Perry Edwards, former member of Little Mix, 33 years old today. Happy birthday to Jessica Simpson. The American singer is 46 years old today. And Neil Tennant, singer, songwriter with the Pet Shop Boys, 72, can you believe, today. So happy birthday to them, and to you if you're celebrating. Maroon 5 on the way.
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Rosie Gaines, Closer Than Close, playing on Bucks Radio. I'm Hannah Clarkson, and remember, you can book the Bucks Bear on the road with Perry's. 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The Day in the Park, Ambleside, Aylesbury, happening this Saturday, 12 till 5. There's craft stalls, fun dog show, donkey rides, a petting farm as well. It's free, and you know what? Rumour has it there is a licensed bar. It's a Day in the Park at Ambleside in Aylesbury this Saturday, tomorrow from midday. Love this tune now. It's Boston by Stella Lefty. On a train.

0: John Henley, Boys of Summer, playing on Bucks Radio, local radio for Buckinghamshire for your Friday morning. 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

Ella Henderson, Becky Hill, that is Crazy What Love Can Do. Hello, how are you? This is Hannah Clarkson. It is Bucks Radio. So tomorrow night, all about the World Cup. England are building towards the big World Cup quarterfinal against Norway in Miami. Kickoff 10 o'clock, Harry Kane against Erling Haaland is going to be the headline jewel, isn't it? And an extra bank holiday if England win the tournament is being discussed. Nothing's been confirmed. Meanwhile, the country has already reached the checking flights for the final, but pretending not to get carried away stage. Yeah, we're all

0: Justin Bieber. That is Hold On. This is Bucks Radio. Latest single from Chaka Khan and Snoop Dogg is on the way. It's called Boogies in My Soul. I love it. It's next.
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2: With your Bucks update, I'm Joshua Smith. Bucks Radio can reveal a children's respite service in Buckinghamshire will be closing on August the 1st after nearly 2 years without any new referrals. The decision to close Florries, who've supported children with life-limiting illnesses for over 25 years, was made together by the provider Florence Nightingale Hospice Charity and Buckinghamshire Healthcare NHS Trust. The charity's CEO, Joe Turner, says they're reassured the trust will continue to ensure families have the right support. Greg Smith has called for urgent action after his visit to a fly-tipping site in Bledlow Ridge. The Mid-Bucks MP says it's absolutely essential police and the Environment Agency act swiftly to catch those responsible. He stresses local farmers struggle enough without the added stress and cost of dealing with illegally tipped waste, some of which appear to be from London. And meals made by Year 9 students from Winslow could be served to Pitbull tonight. The pupils from Sir Thomas Fremantle School won the chance to serve their food to artists and crew at BST Hyde Park after competing in the Menu Masters Challenge. The initiative was developed by Bucks Skills Hub and Buckinghamshire Business First to support the next generation of culinary talent. Your latest weather's on the way next after the national headlines.
3: Four British people are thought to have died in a Spanish wildfire. They were among at least 11 people who perished in the fire. Next, the hot weather strikes again. Millions more people will be banned from using hose pipes as temperatures continue to hit the mid-30s today. More records tumbled yesterday when the UK recorded its eighth day at or above 34 degrees Celsius. And England will be without Jarrell Kwanzaa for the next game and the semi-final, if they get there, following his red card against Mexico. He's been handed a two-match ban, piling more pressure onto Thomas Tuchel's right-back problems. But these fans are feeling optimistic.
4: I reckon if we're strong at the back, I think we've got a great chance of winning. Don't think it's easy, but I think play down the wings, we play strong. Kane, Bellingham's in top form. I think we've got every chance of winning.
5: I think we'll do well. I think this game will be, personally, I think it's slightly easier than the last one. I'm hoping anyway.
3: They face Norway tomorrow night in the quarter-final. That's the latest from Radio News Hub. I'm Tanita Sims.
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2: High of 33 degrees today across Buckinghamshire with clear blue skies. Overnight it's going to be clear skies as well. Temperatures dropping to 16 degrees. Tomorrow is going to be another warm one, touching the early 30s.
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6: Good afternoon. We've made it to the second part of your Friday. Yes, it has just gone midday. I'm Hannah Clarkson. If you are working hard this Friday in the heat, number one, I applaud you. Number two, hope you can get an ice cream soon. And hey, stick around because we've got a workday triple play lined up. We'll do Blue or Rise, Calvin Harris and Jazzy, and Robert Palmer, Addicted Love, kicks us off now.
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0: It's blue and all rise. And will we be saying all rise to Sir Arthur Ferry one of these days? Who knows? Into the semi-final of Wimbledon. Takes place in around about an hour and a half's time. Yeah, due to start at 1:30 today. Oh, Wimbledon has just been incredible at the moment, hasn't it? And Arthur Ferry in the last week or so has gone from, sorry, who? To, oh my gosh, national treasure. We must protect him at all costs. Loving Wimbledon, if you are as well. And then, yeah, we're in the same boat. Let's hope he does well today. Fingers crossed. Hanson, Umbop, on the way for you next.
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The Police, Every Little Thing She Does Is Magic, playing on Bucks Radio. It is the station that loves Bucks. I'm Hannah Clarkson. And all this week on Bucks Radio, you could be heading to see Fame, the musical, at the Aylesbury Waterside Theatre. Yes, we are the official media partners of this amazing fundraising production for the Florence Nightingale Hospice Charity. Tickets to give away. It's going to be a lot of fun. 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A pair of tickets to the Sunday, 2nd of August, matinee performance could be yours. Good luck. Going to be a lot of fun. Right, Silk City and Dua Lipa now. This is Electricity.

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Michael Bublé, it's a beautiful day. This is Bucks Radio. I'm Hannah Clarkson. May well be beautiful, but blimey, it's very hot out there at the moment, isn't it? Yeah, temperatures are extreme. It is so, so hot out there. Of course, many warnings in place due to this severe weather, so make sure you take care. Look after the dogs, look after the cats out there, and look after your neighbours as well. Like, it really is a nice sort of time to check in on elderly people living around you, and hopefully we can wish for some cooler weather in the near future. Although, talking of that, actually, a little bit upset. We're off to Wales in a couple of weeks' time. And obviously, the week we go to Wales is the week the rain comes back. Shakira and Burna Boy.

0: Neil Tennant from the Pet Shop Boys is celebrating his birthday today. He's 72. There we go. That is opportunities from the Pet Shop Boys. Hello, how are you doing? This is Bucks Radio. I'm Hannah Clarkson. And remember, if you fancy a great day out with the family this summer, the Roald Dahl Museum and Story Centre in Great Missenden, absolutely a fantastic shout. You could win tickets to go there coming up next week here on Bucks Radio. Family tickets up for grabs as they are celebrating the wonderful story of Fantastic Mr. Fox. If you're a fan of that, you fancy heading down to the Roald Dahl Museum, make sure you're with Bucks Radio all next week for your chance to win. And stay there, Lighthouse family, on the way before your news at one next.
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1: With the Bucks update, I'm Joshua Smith. Bucks residents are being asked to avoid using barbecues on dry grass and to properly dispose of cigarette ends after a series of outdoor fires. Buckinghamshire Fire and Rescue Service say these small actions can prevent these types of incidents and protect communities and countryside. The team's responded to 9 outdoor fire incidents across Aylesbury, Chesham and Milton Keynes since Monday. It was top marks all round for schools, teachers, governors, volunteers and education support staff across the county last night. Buckinghamshire's 4th annual school award winners included the Inclusion Award for the SEN and Pastoral Team at Buckingham Park Church of England Primary School, the Health and Wellbeing Award for Mary Grant at the Mandeville School, Great Governance Award for Alison Foy at Stone Church of England Combined School. School with Excellence in Early Years Award went to the Early Years Foundation Team at Buckingham Park Church of England Primary. And the Unsung Hero Award went to Joshua Ellis at Elmhurst School. And a High Wycombe playground is closed today for filming. The Rennie Close playground will be temporarily closed for the day to allow filming to take place in the area. The authorities apologised for any inconvenience the situation's caused and thanked residents for their understanding. Your latest weather's on the way next after the national headlines.
2: The Foreign Office is in contact with the authorities in Spain following reports that 4 Britons may have been killed in a wildfire. 4 bodies were found in a burnt-out car which had its steering wheel on the right. Downing Street says the government is seeking more information following the concerning reports. An economic abuse charity says challenging harmful behaviours before they escalate could be life-changing.
3: It's really important, I think, that there's greater recognition, particularly among parents and educational professionals, about how economic abuse is prevalent, but also that they can start to spot the signs of it early.
2: That's Sarah Darcy from Surviving Economic Abuse. Over 30% of girls aged 16 to 18 have recently experienced abuse involving finances from their partner. And tennis fans have pitched up early on Wimbledon's newly dubbed Arthur's Seat to watch British wildcard Arthur Ferry face number 2 seed Alexander Zverev on centre court. That's the latest from Radio News Hub. I'm Tanita Sims.
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1: Well, it's still really warm out there and it's going to stay that way for the rest of today. Overnight with a low of 16 degrees with clear night skies. Tomorrow, another day of clear blue with a high of 30.
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5: And a very good afternoon. It's just gone 1 o'clock. I'm Hannah Clarkson. In for Nathan Cooper then until 2 o'clock today. And we've got a workday triple play lined up for you now. Let's get on the House Martins. Gracie Abrams and this is Stardust.
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0: The House Martins, the brilliant happy hour. Hello, how are you? This is Bucks Radio. I'm Hannah Clarkson with you until 2 o'clock today. So today is the 10th of July, 191st day of the year. Today is a big day if you're into your kebabs. It is World Kebab Day today. It's National French Fry Day as well. And it is Pina Colada Day. If that doesn't cheer you up on a Friday lunchtime, I don't know what will. No doubt it's my life on the way.
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It's the Manic Street Preachers. If you tolerate this, your children will be next. What are you up to tomorrow? The Bucks Bear will be out and about at Delicious in Weston Turville. 11 a.m. when things will kick off tomorrow, the 11th of July. 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And excuse me, this opening offer is amazing. 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Plus there's 20% off the entire menu throughout July. Everybody is welcome in Weston Turville at Delicious. The big opening is tomorrow from 11. And the Bucks Bear's going to be down there. Here's Alex Warren now. This is Passenger.

0: It's Yaz, The Only Way Is Up. This is Bucks Radio. I'm Hannah Clarkson. Local radio for Buckinghamshire with a great tune for the sunshine. Moloko, Sing It Back on the way, and the latest single from Snow Patrol and Kylie.
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told you it would sound good in the sunshine, didn't I? It's Moloko, Sing It Back. This is Bucks Radio. So Wimbledon is being talked about as much for its social media appeal as it is its tennis this year. Huge crowds, celebrity guests, loads of influencers. Yeah, sparking a bit of a debate, actually, over whether the tournament is becoming a bucket list lifestyle event as well as a sporting championship. It's almost like Centre Court's got two contests now, the tennis and who can look the most relaxed while eating strawberries on camera. Not an easy feat, honestly. Right, this is the latest single for you now then from Snow Patrol. They've teamed up with Kylie Minogue. Didn't see this duet coming, but I'm here for it and I'm loving it. It's Snow Patrol and Kylie Minogue with These Alarms, playing on Bucks Radio.

0: It's King, Years and Years. This is Bucks Radio. I'm Hannah Clarkson, and the Bear Cubs is back then today with Wes When You Head for Home. Yes, he has been speaking to the children at the Holton Combined School. What's your favourite thing to learn about? You can hear the answer to that question from the kids at the Holton Combined School this afternoon with Wes When You Head for Home. It's all thanks to Kit McGrath, Aylesbury Tuition Support for GCSE Maths, English and Science. That's coming up a little bit later with Wes, and Lily Allen plays next.
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6: 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Just checking in. 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

0: 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Welcome to the Dawn.
1: It's Prince. That is gold. This is Bucks Radio with me, Hannah Clarkson. Wes has got your Feel Good Friday tunes on the way for you a little bit later on. Make sure you stick around for that. Have a fantastic Friday. Enjoy the weekend and take care in this heat. Here's Texas in Demand on Bucks.

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2: With your Bucks update, I'm Joshua Smith. Buckinghamshire Fire and Rescue Services are asking us to take extra care outdoors. It follows a number of outdoor incidents across the county, including Little Kimble, Lacey Green and at a field in Chesham. We're being asked to avoid using barbecues on dry grass and to dispose of cigarette ends responsibly. It was top marks all round for schools, teachers, governors, volunteers and education support staff across the county last night. Buckinghamshire's fourth annual school award winners included the Inclusion Award for the SEN and Pastoral Team at Buckingham Park Church of England Primary School, the Health and Wellbeing Award for Mary Grant at the Mandeville School, Great Governance Award for Alison Foy at Stone Church of England Combined School, School with Excellence in Early Years Award went to the Early Years Foundation team at Buckingham Park Church of England Primary, and the Unsung Hero Award went to Joshua Ellis at Elmhurst School. And a High Wycombe playground is closed today for filming. The Rennie Close playground will be temporarily closed for the day to allow filming to take place in the area. The authorities apologised for any inconvenience the situation's caused and thanked residents for their understanding. Your latest weather's on the way next after the national headlines.
3: Four British people are thought to have died in a Spanish wildfire. They're among at least 11 people who perished in the fire. Next, England will be without Jarrod Quansah for the next game in the semi-final if they get there, following his red card against Mexico. He's been handed a two-match ban, piling more pressure onto Thomas Tuchel's right-back problems. They face Norway tomorrow night in the quarter-final, but these fans are feeling very optimistic.
4: I reckon if we're strong at the back, I think we've got a great chance of winning. I don't think it's easy, but I think we play down the wings, we play strong, Kane, Bellingham's in top form. I think we've got every chance of winning.
5: I think we'll do well. I think this game will be, personally, I think it's slightly easier than the last one. I'm hoping anyway.
3: And the Duke of Sussex was the wheelchair rugby king as he led his team to a fast and furious exhibition match victory. He launched the one-year countdown to his Invictus Games at the National Exhibition Centre in Birmingham. That's the latest from Radio News Hub. I'm Tanita Sims.
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2: Well, it's still really warm out there and it's going to stay that way for the rest of today. Overnight with a low of 16 degrees with clear night skies. Tomorrow, another day of clear blue with a high of 30.
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2: With the Bucks update, I'm Joshua Smith. Bucks residents are being asked to avoid using barbecues on dry grass and to properly dispose of cigarette ends after a series of outdoor fires. Buckinghamshire Fire and Rescue Service say these small actions can prevent these types of incidents and protect communities and countryside. The team's responded to 9 outdoor fire incidents across Aylesbury, Chesham and Milton Keynes since Monday. It was top marks all round for schools, teachers, governors, volunteers and education support staff across the county last night. Buckinghamshire's 4th annual school award winners included the Inclusion Award for the Sen and Pastoral Team at Buckingham Park Church of England Primary School, the Health and Wellbeing Award for Mary Grant at the Mandeville School, Great Governance Award for Alison Foy at Stone Church of England Combined School. School with Excellence in Early Years Award went to the Early Years Foundations Team at Buckingham Park Church of England Primary. And the Unsung Hero Award went to Joshua Ellis at Elmhurst School. And a High Wycombe playground is closed today for filming. The Rennie Close playground will be temporarily closed for the day to allow filming to take place in the area. The authorities apologised for any inconvenience the situation's caused and thanked residents for their understanding. Your latest weather's on the way next after the national headlines.
3: 4 British people are thought to have died in a Spanish wildfire. It comes as 12 people died overnight in one of Spain's deadliest wildfires on record. The Foreign Office is in contact with the authorities in Spain following the reports. Downing Street says the government is seeking more information. Next, almost a third of girls aged 16 to 18 experienced economic abuse from a partner within the past year. The charity Surviving Economic Abuse, who did the research, highlight the importance of spotting the signs early. Their spokesperson is Sarah Darcy.
4: It's really important, I think, that there's greater recognition, particularly among parents and educational professionals, about how economic abuse is prevalent in young people's relationship, but also that they can start to spot the signs.
3: And the King and Queen will attend the opening ceremony of the Glasgow 2026 Commonwealth Games to officially open the event later this month. 6-time Olympic gold medalist Sir Chris Hoy will also take part in the ceremony. That's the latest from Radio News Hub. I'm Tanita Sims.
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2: Well, it's still really warm out there and it's going to stay that way for the rest of today. Overnight with a low of 16 degrees with clear night skies. Tomorrow, another day of clear blue with a high of 30.
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2: Well, hello to you. A fine afternoon, the finest afternoon of the week, as it's the last one. Then we're on to a sunny old weekend. England are playing in the World Cup. There's the tennis. Oh, what more could you ask for? Well, it so happens that today's a special day and a belter, because there's something to drink, there's something to pet, and there's something to stick in your mouth. All of those are on the way. We've got Milky to play for you too, and Boo Radley's Wake Up Boo.
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0: Eurythmics, Love is a Stranger on Bucks Radio. It's a station that loves Bucks more like that from 7 o'clock this evening with Let's Go Retro 80s to take us into the weekend. On this, the 10th of July, did you know it's French Friday today? So we're going to get involved in some French fries. Can I give you my little French fry facts? I always pull this out. It's pretty impressive. The French fries aren't actually from France. They're from Belgium. The French is actually, it's a French cut. So the potatoes are French cut. So no, I don't know why it's called a French cut, but they're from Belgium, all right? Just go with that. There you go. You've already learned something on this show. To be honest, if you were here to learn, then I'd go now. On the way, we've got some bear cubs. In fact, they might teach you something. Got something from those little guys in a wee bit. Also, Roxette, Sleeping in My Car. I haven't heard it in ages. It's on the way.
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6: Couple of crashes this afternoon. One on the London Road by Rocky Lane and the Firecrest. It's always busy this time of the day, but even more so. In fact, that road may be closed now until about 4 p.m. That is the London Road off the Wendover Bypass. There's been another knock on the Wing Road on the 418 between the Wingrave Junction and Wing itself. There's an accident just occurred there. In Aylesbury itself, the usual hotspots this time of the day. Friday, it is a lot lighter. Whedon Road onto the Horse and Jockey from Gatehouse Roundabout, very busy, as is the three roundabouts at the Royal Bucks Hospital and the Gyratory from all angles.
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0: box set, Sleeping in My Car on Bucks Radio, the station that loves Bucks. What a 90s. Haven't heard that, yonks?
1: Bear Cubs.
2: With Kit McGraw, Aylesbury.
0: Haven't used the word yonks in yonks either. So there you go. And I just mentioned about learning things from the Bear Cubs. Well, that's kind of the question. Our Bear Cubs this week come from Holton Combined School. And we asked them, what's your

0: do a round of flick. My favourite thing to learn about is probably English, because I just have a talent for it.
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4: 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Amazing. 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And that's why that kid's going to be a genius, and I am, well, here.
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4: Right now, I've got new music from the Backstreet Boys. They're back with this one. It's called Bottle Up. It's from the new Paw Patrol movie. Enjoy.

0: Phil Collins, Phil Bailey, Easy Lover on Bucks Radio. It's a station that loves Bucks and the station that has its own bear. It's going to be a hot bear this weekend. The Bucks bear out and about at various locations. The bear going to be hot in more than one way, though, because the Bucks bear is going to be paying a visit to the brand new restaurant and cafe, Delicious, right? This is in Western Turville. Opens at 11 o'clock tomorrow, and it just sounds amazing. It's authentic Indian street food, curries, sweets, bakery treats, coffee milkshakes, and more. So the bear going to be there. Oh, it's a little bit spicy. I've said before, Indian street food. Oh, those three words together. Yes, please. Thank you very much. And they're also doing a little offer. Samosa and tea for £1. You can't get a cup of tea for £1, let alone with a lovely samosa. So yeah, that happening tomorrow from 11 o'clock. Very best of luck to the guys at Delicious. Their official opening tomorrow, 11. And that's over in Western Turville. Just follow the bear. Right, on the way. Music to come from Somba, 12 to 12, and Alison Limerick, Make It On My Own. That one is next.
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5: Avoid London Road from the end of a bypass to Great Missenden Junction. There's been a crash by Rocky Lane, the Firecrest. It's so severe, the road has been closed until a little later on this afternoon, so currently blocked, causing absolute mayhem. St Mary's Church roundabout onto the Stoke Road, Lower Road, all very busy in Aylesbury. The whole town centre is busy, with Oxford Road coming in on the Fowler Road Junction, the Horse and Jockey from Buckingham Road and Elmhurst Ring Road. Bit and roundabout, it's absolutely heaving from all angles, as is that Stock Lake Junction and the Tring Road from Adams Garage to the Holiday in G Junction. There was a knock earlier. It's still there on the Aylesbury Road, the 418 between Wingrave Junction and Wing, also causing delays this afternoon.

12 on Bucks Radio, the station that loves Bucks. Right now, a lady that featured on the 1033 earlier on this week, and I love her music. Alison Moyet. This is called Weak in the Presence of Beauty. However, right, when I was a kid, and you listen, and there's a reason for it, I always thought it was Wee in the Presence of Beauty. Well, you can get excited like a puppet, you know what I mean? You listen to the lyrics, you'll understand why. Alison Moyet, Weak in the Presence of Beauty. 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

0: Lost Frequencies, Where Are You Now on Bucks Radio. It's a station that loves Bucks. Did you know, this week, did you know they've released the figures that kids get on average £10.73 a week's worth of pocket money? I was like, you what? £10.73 as an average? I know. Used to get 50p for doing all the washing up. Shocking, really. Right, kids, if you do get £10.73, then you're the most of the way there to buy in the family a day out. You go, well, mum's does that. No. I think there's a good reason for you to spend your cash. I will tell you more about that after your Bucks update for 4 o'clock. Also on the way, Joe, End of Beginning, Shania Twain. And then we launch into a feel-good Friday.
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10: Avoid the London Road off the Wendover Bypass to Wendover Dean. There was a crash earlier by Rocky Lane and the Firecrest absolutely heaving. The road closed as well as the crash is being sorted out. More details coming in on that when we get it. Another knock on the 418 between Wingrave Junction and Wing. The Buckingham Road coming into Aylesbury on the Horse and Jockey busy. Gyratory, Wendover Road and Walton Street and Stoke Road, plus the Tring Road from Holiday Inn to Adams Garage Junction, all very busy this afternoon.
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2: With your Bucks update, I'm Joshua Smith. Buckinghamshire Fire and Rescue Services are asking us to take extra care outdoors. It follows a number of outdoor incidents across the county, including Little Kimble, Lacey Green and at a field in Chesham. We're being asked to avoid using barbecues on dry grass and to dispose of cigarette ends responsibly. It was top marks all round for schools, teachers, governors, volunteers and education support staff across the county last night. Buckinghamshire's fourth annual school award winners included the Inclusion Award for the SEN and Pastoral Team at Buckingham Park Church of England Primary School, the Health and Wellbeing Award for Mary Grant at the Mandeville School, Great Governance Award for Alison Foy at Stone Church of England Combined School. School with Excellence in Early Years Award went to the Early Years Foundations team at Buckingham Park Church of England Primary, and the Unsung Hero Award went to Joshua Ellis at Elmhurst School. And a High Wycombe playground is closed today for filming. The Rennie Close playground will be temporarily closed for the day to allow filming to take place in the area. The authorities apologised for any inconvenience the situation's caused and thanked residents for their understanding. Your latest weather's on the way next after the national headlines.
3: Emergency crews at the scene of the Spanish wildfires. It's thought four Britons are among the 13 people who have died in the blaze at Los Gallardos in Almería. Next, two brothers have been jailed for life for killing a civil servant 42 years ago during a spree of violent robberies targeting gay men. Michael and Anthony Stewart were 15 and 18 when they set upon Anthony Littler in May 1984. Here's Mrs. Justice Cutts.
4: This was no impulsive attack. You both would often speak of going out to hurt and to rob people. You were not planning to rob just anyone. You were targeting a group in particular, and that was homosexual men.
3: Detectives investigating Andrew Mountbatten-Windsor are to travel to the United States as part of their inquiries. Officers are expected to interview the family of Virginia Giffray. And millions more people will be banned from using hosepipes as temperatures continue to hit the mid-30s. That's the latest from Radio News Hub. I'm David Hall.
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2: Well, it's still really warm out there and it's going to stay that way for the rest of today. Overnight with a low of 16 degrees with clear night skies. Tomorrow, another day of clear blue with a high of 30.
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6: Well, hello there, weekend. 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No, you're off to the shops. Okay, fair enough. Whatever it takes to keep you cool. Right, on the way, Arrow, hot, hot, hot to play for you. And we launch into a Feel Good Friday. Whitney Houston, I want to dance with somebody.
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0: Whitney Houston, I Want to Dance with Somebody on Bucks Radio, the station that loves Bucks. So next week, final week for the summer holidays, we're here. Yeah, said the kids. And the parents went, right, we need to formulate a plan, keep them entertained. That's why we've got our half-price voucher shop, loads of vouchers in there, including some for the Bucks Goat Centre, yeah? Family pass, only 11 quid. And to be honest, the kids can pay. Well, I just revealed before the news headlines at 4 o'clock that kids' average pocket money is about £10.73 or something like that. So they're basically there. They can pay. No? Okay, you get it. It's up to you. But make sure you don't miss out on those vouchers. They're going very quick. For Bucks Goat Centre, where you can go meet all the animals, the pigs, the ferrets, the ducks, even Jasper the fox. Or you can go and use the outside play area. Or if you're a parent, you go, I'm just going to go for a nice cup of coffee. You do whatever you fancy. It's been highlighted. The cafe has air conditioning. Yay. 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
8: The Aylesbury Road between Wingrove Crossroads and Wing delays due to an accident on the 418. We've got problems on the 413 near Rocky Lane. An earlier accident there. The road certainly was closed. Still long delays in both directions and onto Rocky Lane itself. And in Prestwood, another accident has closed the road across the junction of Perks Lane and Peterlee Lane. Into Aylesbury and the usual Friday traffic for quarter past four in the afternoon. Centre of town busy but moving. Likewise, the major routes. Any updates? Call the Jamline, please. 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

Ray, where's me husband on Bucks Radio? Barbecuing, probably. Barbecuing. We've had such lovely weather and for such a long length of time. Something unusual has happened to a mate of mine, right? He loves a barbecue. Oh, if we're over in the summer with gazebos out and everything, he's like, no, it could be chucking it down. It could be thunderstorms. He's going, right, no, we're barbecuing. We said we're barbecuing. And I said to him about this weekend coming, I said, you having a barbecue? Weather's good. He went, no. I went, oh, why are you not having a barbecue? I've had too much. because the weather had been so fabulous, they'd be barbecuing almost every night. There was breakfast barbecues the other week. He's gone, no, I couldn't gobble another sausage. I really can't. Fair enough. So there you go. His exact phrase was, I'm a steak short of gout at the moment. so there you go. Be careful. Don't overdo it with the sausage. Right, on the way. Kaiser Chiefs coming up after this. Fleetwood Mac, go your own way. You're listening to Buck.

Giants and Chiefs, I predict a riot on Bucks Radio. It's the heat, it's the heat. There was certainly one member of our family is suffering in the heat. Margot the Pussycat, Meow Meow Cake. And on this, today is Kitten Day today, 10th of July, just so you know. Poor Margot. If you've got a cat or a dog, make sure you do keep them as cool as you possibly can. But the thing is, Margot, she's molting. If you've got a cat, the cat's molting more than normal. Because I swear we brush her every day to try and keep her cool and get rid of the excess fur. I should have kept it. Because every day, the amount that's coming off her, it's unreal. If I'd have kept it, I could have stuffed a sofa. That's honestly, how she's not bald, I will never know. But bless her, yeah, she's walking around, just turn it down. I don't know what you've done, but just turn it down. Bless you, meow. Right, on the way, we'll give you a Bucks update. That's for 4:30. Also, Heatwave, Boogie Nights to play for you after this. Starlight, Superman Lovers. 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
5: In tennis, Britain's Arthur Ferry has lost and is out of Wimbledon. He's lost in straight sets to the German Alexander Zverev on centre court. In football, Spain take on Belgium in the quarterfinals of the World Cup tonight. The winner of that tie will face France in the semi-finals. Kickoff is at 8 o'clock.
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7: Still got problems on the A413, the London Road across Rocky Lane. An earlier accident means it's very busy in both directions. The road is partially blocked in Presswood too. An accident at the Peterslee Lane junction, slowing things down there. There was also an earlier knock between the Wingrove Crossroads and Wing on the Aylesbury Road. It is easing, but still some residual traffic after the accident. Into Aylesbury's town centre, busy usual hotspots for this time on a Friday, but nothing out of the ordinary from what I can see. Also a tad slow as you head round Tame on the A418.
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5: Well, it's still really warm out there and it's going to stay that way for the rest of today. Overnight with a low of 16 degrees with clear night skies. Tomorrow, another day of clear blue with a high of 30.

Heatwave Boogie Nights on Bucks Radio. What a tune for the dance floors over the weekend, particularly the wedding dance floors. Go on, if you're getting married, have yourself a fabulous weekend. You got the weather you sort of wanted, just to say. You booked in July, going, I hope it's sunny, 30-odd degrees. You go, it could be a little cool. A mate of mine, she's going to a wedding, I think next weekend. She's like, I hope it's cooler by then. Because if not, she said, is it all right to attach one of those hand fans to a fascinator? Go for it. Anything goes in this weather. This in honour of anybody that's going to a wedding, because every wedding DJ plays it. Jeff Beck, Hi Ho Silver Lining.

Doctor and the Medics and Spirit in the Sky on Bucks Radio. And I was just joking about it being too hot for a wedding. But what a weekend if you've got an event on. If you're celebrating a birthday, have yourself an amazing one. Don't forget, if you haven't got a mention on the radio, pre-birthday, maybe get one post. Our birthday club is open for you online at bucks.radio. You just let us know about the birthdays of Bucks. We'll give them a mention on the radio on the breakfast show with the wonderful Mr. Ben Mosby and stick you in the draw to win £50 to spend at the Works restaurant in Aylesbury or High Wycombe on several things, waffles, pizza, but mostly right now, ice cream, I would say. We're at Chapel Row and Pink Pony Club. And a look at those roads coming up.

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6: Still problems Wendover Dean on the A413 towards Rocky Lane. Very slow after the earlier accident. Coming the other way from Nashley Road, not quite so bad. Looks like the road still closed in Prestwood. That's the Missenden Road at the Perks Lane and Peter Lee Junction. Again, that's due to an accident. However, the earlier problems after the knock between the Wingrove Crossroads and Wing appear to have cleared. Into Aylesbury, Mandeville Road slow going into Stoke Road. No surprise for this time on a Friday. Pockets of traffic then through Lower Road, Tring Road and the Whedon Road, into the Horse and Jockey interchange and the Buckingham Road. But nothing to overly slow you down by the looks of things there. And it's looking better around the outskirts of Tame as well.

Van Morrison, the Bright Side of the Road. Love that tune. It also reminded me of Fever Pitch. It was a 90s rom-com, Fever Pitch. It's about Arsenal winning the league and everybody celebrating in the street into the night. And I sort of, oh, I love that movie. Wouldn't it be lovely if we're doing that like next Sunday with the World Cup? We can dream. Bootylicious right now. Destiny's Child and your Bucks update for five.

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2: With your Bucks update, I'm Joshua Smith. Bucks residents are being asked to avoid using barbecues on dry grass and to properly dispose of cigarette ends after a series of outdoor fires. Buckinghamshire Fire and Rescue Service say these small actions can prevent these types of incidents and protect communities and countryside. The teams responded to 9 outdoor fire incidents across Aylesbury, Chesham and Milton Keynes since Monday. It was top marks all round for schools, teachers, governors, volunteers and education support staff across the county last night. Buckinghamshire's 4th annual school award winners included the Inclusion Award for the Sen and Pastoral Team at Buckingham Park Church of England Primary School, the Health and Wellbeing Award for Mary Grant at the Mandeville School, Great Governance Award for Alison Foy at Stone Church of England Combined School. School with Excellence in Early Years Award went to the Early Years Foundations Team at Buckingham Park Church of England Primary, and the Unsung Hero Award went to Joshua Ellis at Elmhurst School. And a High Wycombe playground is closed today for filming. The Rennie Close playground will be temporarily closed for the day to allow filming to take place in the area. The authorities apologised for any inconvenience the situation's caused and thanked residents for their understanding. Your latest weather's on the way next after the national headlines.
3: A murder inquiry has been launched into the death of Anne Widdecombe. Tanita Sims reports.
4: The death of the former Conservative minister who had switched allegiance to Reform UK was announced by her agent this morning. But in the past hour, Detective Chief Inspector Ilona Russell from Devon and Cornwall Police has confirmed a murder inquiry is in its early stages and moving at a significant pace. She said they're trying to determine exactly what's happened, but are anxious to locate a white male. Officers are appealing for CCTV, doorbell or dash cam footage which could assist with the investigation.
3: 4 British people are thought to have died in the Spanish wildfire. It comes as 12 people have died and 32 are missing in one of Spain's deadliest wildfires on record. Detectives investigating Andrew Mountbatten Windsor will reportedly travel to the United States in the coming weeks. They're expected to interview the family of Virginia Gaffray. And millions more people will be banned from using hose pipes as temperatures hit the mid-30s. That's the latest from Radio News Hub. I'm David Hall.
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2: Well, it's still really warm out there and it's going to stay that way for the rest of today. Overnight with a low of 16 degrees with clear night skies. Tomorrow, another day of clear blue with a high of 30.
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7: Weekend, where are you going with that bag of ice for drinks? Oh, for the paddling pool, right, yeah, no, good idea. On the way, Ricky Martin, he's living La Vida Loca after we start with Pointer Sisters. Jump!
0: Feel Good Friday.

0: Ricky Martin, he's living La Vida Loca on Bucks Radio. It's the station that loves Bucks. Another tune to go with that fabulous sunshine. Yay! Long may it continue, though. I know if you guys tell us, okay, if the temperature comes down a bit, but we want it dry and fabulous for the summer holidays, kids getting involved in stuff. And actually, we've got something to help you out with the summer holidays, because next week, you could be winning yourself family tickets to go to the Roald Dahl Museum and Story Centre in Great Missenden, which in itself is fabulous, but every summer they focus on one of Roald Dahl's magical books, and this time round, it's The Fantastic Mr. Fox. What? I love that! It's the best one. Do you mean George Clooney did his voice in the movie for it? You remember? So yeah, you can go along there. There are going to be fox-filled activities, workshops, and very special exhibitions as well. So if you fancy winning one of the five family passes that we've got up for grabs to go to the Roald Dahl Museum and their Mr. Fox Summer, then do make sure you listen out next week. We'll tell you exactly what you got to do to land those family passes. Right, on the way, we'll have a little look at the roads for you. Also, Undercover Baker Street, and Chris Rea is on the beach next.
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8: London roads still horrific after that crash earlier just off the Wendover bypass towards Rocky Lane. It's as far back past Wendover Dean as well. The Terrick roundabout busy. Fire Ridge Road, Lower High Street, Exchange Street and the Gyratory all very busy, as is the Horse and Jockey in Aylesbury. Burton Road, the crash there, that has cleared. If you know of any other problems and it's safe and legal, call the Jam Line, Aylesbury 92 99 29.

Chris Rea on the beach on Bucks Radio. What a tune. Love that. All about those summer songs, part of Feel Good Friday. And to go along with that, have a pina colada tonight. Yeah, go on, go and get yourself tucked into one. Because today, the 10th of July, is pina colada day. I don't mind a pina colada, actually. I would never order one. Well, it depends. When I'm on holiday with Laura, and there's just the two of us, I'll have a pina colada. If I'm down the pub with the boys, lager, pina colada, please. What? It doesn't... Yeah, I know. That's the type of thing that can get you kicked out of a darts team, you know? Winding.

Survivor and Eye of the Tiger to get you going ahead of the weekend of the football. Come on, England, take it on Norway. So, the England players will be doing their training. We've got to do ours as fans and know stuff about Norway. So, I'll do that in a second or two. Also, your Bucks update. That'll be coming up for 5:30 after this. ABBA, Summer Night City.

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7: I'm Joshua Smith. 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And a Wickham playground is closed today for filming. 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
7: In tennis, Britain's Arthur Ferry has lost and is out of Wimbledon. He's lost in straight sets to the German Alexander Zverev on centre court. In football, Spain take on Belgium in the quarterfinals of the World Cup tonight. The winner of that tie will face France in the semi-finals. Kickoff is at 8 o'clock.
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9: The crash on the London Road by Rocky Lane has now cleared. Lower High Street onto Exchange Street, the Gyratory, three roundabouts to the Royal Box Hospital and the Horse and Jockey in Aylesbury busy. Another crash now on the Oxford Road through Stone and around to that Hartwell Bend. Absolutely heaving there now. Best to avoid that is as you're coming in towards Aylesbury. The other crash earlier on the Aylesbury Road 418 between Wingrave Junction and Wing has also now been cleared.
2: Weather.
8: 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Weather always looks better through a Radley window.
7: Well, it's still really warm out there and it's going to stay that way for the rest of today. Overnight with a low of 16 degrees with clear night skies. Tomorrow, another day of clear blue with a high of 30.

Gala Melody on Bucks Radio, the station that loves Bucks. So we're all getting ourselves G'd up for tomorrow night. England in action against Norway in the Football World Cup men's quarter-final. Oh, it's exciting. It's going to be a big one. Some of the stuff's already started to come out. That Erling Haaland, obviously their striker, their danger man, he eats like a bear, according to... I'm not sure. He's one of the famous that eats like a bear because he likes lots of meat, apparently, and eats about 6,000 calories a day. Well, he's 6'5" and he runs around all day, but he eats like a bear. He even enjoys kebab pizzas from a place called the Yummy Cafe, which is, it's less bear-like than the Yummy Cafe. Lovely. But I thought I'd give you some other Norwegian facts. Did you know that they are quite often voted one of the happiest nations in the world? Oh, well, if you're happy, let us win, because we're not, so would that be all right? Did you also know that Vikings, well, we obviously got the Norwegians, the Viking relationship. Vikings didn't have horns on their helmets. Because they go, oh, I've got horns on your helmets. No. They did instead drink mead, which was their equivalent to beer, from horned cups. So that we can't put them down. So, like, oh, so basically, it was like a stag do with the Vikings. And however, this is my favourite fact. Did you know that Lerdeslisten-tunnel, pronounced it definitely spot on, is the world's longest road tunnel? And you'll find that in Norway, it's 24.5 kilometres long. It was opened in November 2000 and is well lit and pleasant to drive through. That's according to Fjord Tours. So there you go. Now you know. Yeah, no, it's going to be pretty hard to, you know, diss somebody for their lovely long tunnel. I'll work on the chance. Right, on the way. D-Ream to play for you after this. Billy Ocean. Get out of my dreams, get into me car, but I'll put the air conditioning on first, yeah? Good idea.

I swear there'll be people singing that to fans that they've just found in supermarkets. Oh, there you are. Things can only get better. Right, on the way, we'll have a look at the roads for you after this. Chaka Khan and Snoop Dogg. New music is called Boogies in My Soul.

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7: The crash that was on Oxford Road around that Hartwell bend, that has cleared now as well. The road's really clearing up. You've got a little delay at the Horse and Jockey coming in from Whedon Road and the Buckingham Road. Bitten a little bit weighty. Lower High Street onto Exchange Street and the Holiday Inn Junction on that Tring Road. Busy. 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

Apatuh is Bruno Mars Rosé on Bucks Radio. Right, on the way after 6 o'clock, we're keeping our eye on the location of our bear this weekend. As well as that, I've got some fabulous tickets for you to win to go to Aylesbury Waterside Theatre for a very special performance. All of that to come, say, after your Bucks update, and this, Gloria Estefan.

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2: With your Bucks update, I'm Joshua Smith. Buckinghamshire Fire and Rescue Services are asking us to take extra care outdoors. It follows a number of outdoor incidents across the county, including Little Kimble, Lacey Green and at a field in Chesham. We're being asked to avoid using barbecues on dry grass and to dispose of cigarette ends responsibly. It was top marks all round for schools, teachers, governors, volunteers and education support staff across the county last night. Buckinghamshire's fourth annual school award winners included the Inclusion Award for the SEN and Pastoral Team at Buckingham Park Church of England Primary School, the Health and Wellbeing Award for Mary Grant at the Mandeville School, Great Governance Award for Alison Foy at Stone Church of England Combined School. School with Excellence in Early Years Award went to the Early Years Foundation Team at Buckingham Park Church of England Primary, and the Unsung Hero Award went to Joshua Ellis at Elmhurst School. And a High Wycombe playground is closed today for filming. The Rennie Close playground will be temporarily closed for the day to allow filming to take place in the area. The authorities apologised for any inconvenience the situation's caused and thanked residents for their understanding. Your latest weather's on the way next after the national headlines.
3: Police have launched a murder investigation into the death of Anne Widdecombe. The 78-year-old was found dead at her home on Dartmoor in Devon with serious injuries. Detectives say they're anxious to trace a white male. Prime Minister Keir Starmer says it's vital people help the police.
4: This is really shocking news, and my thoughts will be with the family and friends of Anne Widdecombe at this awful time. I'd say the single most important thing at the moment is that all of us help the police identify the individual suspected and make sure he's arrested as quickly as possible. He's clearly dangerous.
3: Four British people are thought to have died in the Spanish wildfire. It comes as 12 people have died and 32 are missing in one of Spain's deadliest wildfires on record. The hot weather strikes again. Millions more people will be banned from using hose pipes as temperatures continue to hit the mid-30s. And Arthur Ferry's Wimbledon run is over. He's been knocked out at the semi-final stage. That's the latest from Radio News Hub. I'm David Hall.
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2: Well, it's still really warm out there and it's going to stay that way for the rest of today. Overnight with a low of 16 degrees with clear night skies. Tomorrow, another day of clear blue with a high of 30.
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6: 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Sabrina Carpenter, Manchild to play. 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

0: Katy Perry, She Kissed a Girl, rather liked it. It's Bucks Radio, it's a station that loves Bucks. Another hot night. How hot is it? I think you should have definitions of how hot it is, right? One definition would be, I can't sit on the car seat because it's too hot. Other definition is, I look like I've got a perm. The humidity, how curly my hair is. Well, imagine if you're covered in hair.
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2: 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Even better.
0: He's got this wonderful image of the bear. Like, particularly, have you had an all-over body perm? Yes, I have. Anyway, our bear will be out, curly hair or not, at loads of different locations this weekend. So do look out for the Bucks Bear. Places like the Summer Fete at St Michael's, All Angels in Aston Clinton. That one tomorrow from 2 through till 5 o'clock. Loads of stuff happening there, including, right, the Parachuting Teddies. I love that. They do this every year for charity. So if you fancy seeing some Parachuting Teddies, then get yourself there. Or you can go to Bedgrove Day in the Park. That's at Ambleside, Aylesbury. Again tomorrow from 12 o'clock through till 5. If you want to find out more details about both of those events and loads of others, then do check out the Bucks Bear Diary. 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
8: Rooms have pretty much calmed down. The Lower High Street onto Exchange Street still busy in Aylesbury, as is the Gyratory in the Holiday Inn Junction and Adams Garage Junction on the Tring Road. Whedon Road onto the Horse and Jockey also a wee bit busy. Fleet Marsden section of the A41 will be closed again tonight from 7 until 6 a.m. Due to Thames Waterworks.

Scripts, A Man in the Arena on Bucks Radio. Fabulous Irish artist to have them back. It's lovely. Also had some Irish artists earlier on in the 10:33. The Corrs, three songs from them back to back. All with the wonderful Hannah Clarkson, who's been looking after the Naif show for the last week or so and doing a fabulous job. Naif back, though, on Monday. The Duke of Aylesbury returns. Make sure you join him. So Monday from 10:30 is his next 10:33 right now. Kirsty McCall and New England on Bucks Radio.

0: Kiss Me on Bucks Radio. It's a station that loves Bucks. And the station's got fabulous tickets for you to win to go to Fame the Musical at Aylesbury Waterside Theatre. And this is a special performance because it's one of the Florence Nightingale Hospice Charity performances where we get 100 talented young performers, local young performers, to get involved in the performance. There you go. Which is just a brilliant thing to do. Fabulous for the kids. They would have done the auditions. They're going to be into the rehearsals. And then the show is actually going to be Sunday, the 2nd of August, for the matinee performance. And that's what we've got our tickets on up for grabs for. So if you want to find out more details about the performance, go, no, we're all going. Come on, not just a pair of tickets. We're all going. It would be wonderful because Florence Nightingale Hospice Charity benefit hugely from it. And also the kids benefit hugely, with confidence and stuff like that. So wonderful performance to say. If you want to find out more details about that, then get yourself online to bucks.radio. Everything you need to know is there. Westlife on the way for you. Donna Lewis, she's next. I love you, always, forever.
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6: Most of the roads have calmed down for the weekend. Weedon Road onto the Horse and Jockey still a little bit busy, as is that Stock Lake Junction and Holiday Inn Junction on the Tring Road. The Gyratory and Friaridge Road off Exchange Street, a wee bit busy. Berrifield's Haydon Hill, a little bit weighty as well. And tonight, remember, Fleet Marston closed again from 7 tonight until 6 a.m. with Thames Waterworks.
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something like that, a bit more of a corn snack, your potato stuff, you know, salt and vinegar in there. You can even throw some nuts if you like. And if you're a wild child, like I sometimes am, stick some Twiglets in there as well. No, technically not a crisp, but that's why you're taking people by surprise. Honestly, I might do a book for Christmas. Crisp buffets with Wes. Yeah. Big seller, I can feel now. Right, that's Niall Horan. Talking of this, tastes so good. His latest one, new music here on Bucks Radio.

0: Debbie Harry, I Want That Man on Bucks Radio. No, not that one. That one. There you go. That's your lot from me. I'll be back on Monday. Have yourself a fabulous weekend. Enjoy that sunshine. I'll be back from 3 on Monday. Before I go, Olivia Rodrigo to play for you, then your Bucks update for 7, and off to the 80s we go. Let's go retro 80s on the way, and kicking off with Eddie Grant, Electric Avenue.
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1: A 26-year-old man has been arrested on suspicion of murder following the death of Anne Widdecombe. The 78-year-old was found dead at her home on Dartmoor with serious injuries. Matt Longman is the Assistant Chief Constable at Devon and Cornwall Police.
2: We can confirm that a 26-year-old man was arrested at an address in Newton Abbot this afternoon on suspicion of the murder of Anne Widdecombe. The suspect, who is a white British national, remains in police custody whilst inquiries continue. Officers were called to Miss Widdecombe's home at Haytor. Sadly, 78-year-old Miss Widdecombe was located deceased within the property. She has sustained serious injuries.
1: The news has shocked politicians on all sides. Conservative leader Kemi Badenoch is devastated.
3: I've been stunned to hear this awful news. To be honest, I've really struggled to find the words to say. Anne Widdecombe was a very fun and feisty woman who spoke her mind. I don't understand how someone could do something so horrific to an elderly person. It is a nasty, horrific attack.
1: Four British people are thought to have now died in the Spanish wildfire. The death toll currently stands at 12, with 32 people missing. Two brothers have been jailed for life after a spree of violent robberies targeting gay men. Michael and Anthony Stewart killed civil servant Anthony Littler in May 1984. Mrs. Justice Cutt says it's a tragic case.
4: For over 42 years, none of Mr. Littler's family knew what had happened to him. Their grief was made all the worse for the fact that those who killed him had not been brought to justice. I recognise how difficult that must have been, and that any sentence I pass today can never recompense those who loved him for their loss.
1: Top Boy actor Michael Ward's been found not guilty of rape. The 28-year-old had been accused of 2 charges of rape and 3 of sexual assault. And millions more people will be banned from using hose pipes as temperatures continue to hit the mid-30s. That's the latest from Radio News Hub. I'm David Hall.
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2: A 26-year-old man is in custody tonight, having been arrested on suspicion of murder following the death of Anne Widdicombe. The 78-year-old was found dead at her home on Dartmoor with serious injuries. Matt Longman, Assistant Chief Constable at Devon and Cornwall Police, says they've ruled out a political motive.
3: Detectives from the Force Major Crime Investigation Team have launched a murder investigation and are conducting extensive inquiries into the circumstances surrounding Miss Widdicombe's death. While we work closely with our partners and have consulted counter-terrorism policing as part of our initial inquiries, the incident is not being treated as terrorism.
2: The news has sent shockwaves through Westminster. Prime Minister Keir Starmer says he's deeply saddened.
4: This is really shocking news. And my thoughts, I think all of our thoughts, will be with the family and friends of Anne Widdicombe at this awful time for them. Anne was a distinguished politician over many, many years with many achievements. And it's a huge, huge loss.
2: Next, at least 12 people are dead and 32 are missing in the Spanish wildfire. Four British people are thought to be among the dead at Los Galados in Almería. Two brothers have been jailed for life for killing a civil servant 42 years ago during a spree of violent robberies targeting gay men. 57-year-old Michael Stewart and 60-year-old Anthony Stewart were just 15 and 18 when they set upon Anthony Littler in May 1984. Mrs. Justice Cutts says it was a calculated crime.
5: This was no impulsive attack. You both would often speak of going out to hurt and to rob people. You were not planning to rob just anyone. You were targeting a group in particular, and that was homosexual men.
2: And Prince Harry, Meghan and their children Prince Archie and Princess Lilibet have visited King Charles and Queen Camilla. Buckingham Palace has confirmed the King and Queen hosted the family at Highgrove House. That's the latest from Radio News Hub. I'm David Hall.
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2: Police are questioning a 26-year-old man in connection with the murder of Anne Widdecombe. The 78-year-old was found with serious injuries at her home on Dartmoor. Assistant Chief Constable Matt Longman is from Devon and Cornwall Police.
3: The suspect, who is a white British national, remains in police custody whilst the inquiries continue. Officers were called to Miss Widdecombe's home at Haytor. Sadly, 78-year-old Miss Widdecombe was located deceased within the property. She has sustained serious injuries.
2: The news has shocked politicians on all sides. Reform UK leader Nigel Farage says he's devastated.
4: This was somebody who gave her life to public service, to fighting for the things that she believed in. She herself would not have harmed a fly. And I'm deeply, deeply upset by the nature of her death.
2: Police in South Africa have arrested a man in connection with the triple murder of a woman and her two children near Bedford. Lead suspect Tasuma Zandile Tasuma, a Zimbabwean national, left the country via Heathrow Airport on a British passport last weekend. Top Boy actor Michael Ward has been found not guilty of rape. The 28-year-old had been accused of two charges of rape and three of sexual assault, but a jury acquitted him on all counts. His solicitor is Hamza Ilyas.
5: It has been 3.5 years since the police started investigating this matter, during which time Michael's life, as well as his successful career, have been put on hold. It has inevitably had a profound impact on him and those closest to him. He looks forward to getting back to doing the work he loves and focusing on the future.
2: Four British people are thought to have died in the Spanish wildfire. Four bodies were found in a burnt-out car which had its steering wheel on the right-hand side. The death toll currently stands at 12, with 32 people missing. And Arthur Ferry's Wimbledon run is over. He's been knocked out at the semi-final stage. That's the latest from Radio News Hub. I'm David Hall.
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2: Police are questioning a 26-year-old man on suspicion of the murder of Anne Widdecombe. The 78-year-old was found dead at her home on Dartmoor with serious injuries. Matt Longman is Assistant Chief Constable at Devon and Cornwall Police.
3: Detectives from the Force Major Crime Investigation Team have launched a murder investigation and are conducting extensive inquiries into the circumstances surrounding Miss Widdecombe's death. While we work closely with our partners and have consulted counter-terrorism policing as part of our initial inquiries, the incident is not being treated as terrorism.
2: The news has sent shockwaves through Westminster. Prime Minister Sir Keir Starmer says he's deeply saddened.
4: This is really shocking news. And my thoughts, I think all of our thoughts, will be with the family and friends of Anne Widdecombe at this awful time for them. Anne was a distinguished politician over many, many years with many achievements, and it's a huge, huge loss.
2: And the world of showbiz has been paying tribute. Her Strictly dance partner Anton Dubek says he's devastated. Next, the suspect in the triple murder of a woman and her two children near Bedford's been arrested in South Africa. Tasuma Zandal Tasuma, a Zimbabwean national, had fled the country last weekend via Heathrow Airport on a British passport. Two brothers have been jailed for life after a spree of violent robberies targeting gay men. Michael and Anthony Stewart killed civil servant Anthony Littler in May 1984. Mrs. Justice Cutt says it's a tragic case.
5: For over 42 years, none of Mr. Littler's family knew what had happened to him. Their grief was made all the worse for the fact that those who killed him had not been brought to justice. I recognise how difficult that must have been, and that any sentence I pass today can never recompense those who loved him for their loss.
2: And Prince Harry, his wife Meghan, and their children Prince Archie and Princess Lilibet have visited King Charles and Queen Camilla. Buckingham Palace has confirmed the King and Queen hosted the family at Highgrove House. That's the latest from Radio News Hub. I'm David Hall.
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1: Police are questioning a 26-year-old man in connection with the murder of Anne Widdicombe. The 78-year-old was found with serious injuries at her home on Dartmoor. Assistant Chief Constable Matt Longman is from Devon and Cornwall Police.
2: The suspect, who is a white British national, remains in police custody whilst inquiries continue. Officers were called to Miss Widdicombe's home at Haytor. Sadly, 78-year-old Miss Widdicombe was located deceased within the property. She has sustained serious injuries.
1: The news has shocked politicians on all sides. Reform UK leader Nigel Farage says he's devastated.
3: This was somebody who gave her life to public service, to fighting for the things that she believed in. She herself would not have harmed a fly. And I'm deeply, deeply upset by the nature of her death.
1: Police in South Africa have arrested a man in connection with the triple murder of a woman and her two children near Bedford. Lead suspect Tasuma Zandile Tasuma, a Zimbabwean national, left the country via Heathrow Airport on a British passport last weekend. Top Boy actor Michael Ward has been found not guilty of rape. The 28-year-old had been accused of two charges of rape and three of sexual assault, but a jury acquitted him on all counts. His solicitor is Hamza Ilyas.
4: It has been 3.5 years since the police started investigating this matter, during which time Michael's life, as well as his successful career, have been put on hold. It has inevitably had a profound impact on him and those closest to him. He looks forward to getting back to doing the work he loves and focusing on the future.
1: Four British people are thought to have died in the Spanish wildfire. Four bodies were found in a burnt-out car which had its steering wheel on the right-hand side. The death toll currently stands at 12, with 32 people missing. And Arthur Ferry's Wimbledon run is over. He's been knocked out at the semi-final stage. That's the latest from Radio News Hub. I'm David Hall.
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2: Police are questioning a 26-year-old man on suspicion of the murder of Anne Widdecombe. The 78-year-old was found dead at her home on Dartmoor with serious injuries. Matt Longman is Assistant Chief Constable at Devon and Cornwall Police.
3: Detectives from the Force Major Crime Investigation Team have launched a murder investigation and are conducting extensive inquiries into the circumstances surrounding Miss Widdecombe's death. While we work closely with our partners and consulted counter-terrorism policing as part of our initial inquiries, the incident is not being treated as terrorism.
2: The news has sent shockwaves through Westminster. Prime Minister Sir Keir Starmer says he's deeply saddened.
4: This is really shocking news. And my thoughts, I think all of our thoughts, will be with the family and friends of Anne Widdecombe at this awful time for them. Anne was a distinguished politician over many, many years with many achievements. I mean, it's a huge, huge loss.
2: And the world of showbiz has been paying tribute. Her Strictly dance partner, Anton Dubek, says he's devastated. Next, the suspect in the triple murder of a woman and her two children near Bedford's been arrested in South Africa. Tasuma Zandile Tasuma, a Zimbabwean national, had fled the country last weekend via Heathrow Airport on a British passport. Two brothers have been jailed for life after a spree of violent robberies targeting gay men. Michael and Anthony Stewart killed civil servant Anthony Littler in May 1984. Mrs. Justice Cutts says it's a tragic case.
5: For over 42 years, none of Mr. Littler's family knew what had happened to him. Their grief was made all the worse for the fact that those who killed him had not been brought to justice. I recognise how difficult that must have been, and that any sentence I pass today can never recompense those who loved him for their loss.
2: And Prince Harry, his wife Meghan, and their children Prince Archie and Princess Lilibet have visited King Charles and Queen Camilla. Buckingham Palace has confirmed the King and Queen hosted the family at Highgrove House. That's the latest from Radio News Hub. I'm David Hall.
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2: Police are questioning a 26-year-old man in connection with the murder of Anne Widdecombe. The 78-year-old was found with serious injuries at her home on Dartmoor. Assistant Chief Constable Matt Longman is from Devon and Cornwall Police.
3: The suspect, who is a white British national, remains in police custody whilst inquiries continue. Officers were called to Miss Widdecombe's home at Haytor. Sadly, 78-year-old Miss Widdecombe was located deceased within the property. She has sustained serious injuries.
2: The news has shocked politicians on all sides. Reform UK leader Nigel Farage says he's devastated.
4: This was somebody who gave her life to public service, to fighting for the things that she believed in. She herself would not have harmed a fly. And I'm deeply, deeply upset by the nature of her death.
2: Police in South Africa have arrested a man in connection with the triple murder of a woman and her two children near Bedford. Lead suspect Tasuma Zandile Tasuma, a Zimbabwean national, left the country via Heathrow Airport on a British passport last weekend. Top Boy actor Michael Ward has been found not guilty of rape. The 28-year-old had been accused of two charges of rape and three of sexual assault, but a jury acquitted him on all counts. His solicitor is Hamza Ilyas.
5: It has been 3.5 years since the police started investigating this matter, during which time Michael's life, as well as his successful career, have been put on hold.